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24:18, a just man, falleth seven times, but rises back up again. 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We in the church would call him wicked. If he falls seven times, one time we can understand, twice maybe, but seven times. Well, what makes him just from the Bible standpoint is that he has enough sense to realize that he can get back up. And not only

faithful and just will forgive you of every single solitary sin. 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I love you. 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He's your God and you're his child. No condemnation. No condemnation. Don't remember the past sins because he's forgotten.

0: Everyone lift those hands. The word is so clear. It simply states that if we would confess with our mouth the Lord Jesus and would believe in our heart that God has raised him from the dead.
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So I'm speaking for all of you listening, starting here, starting now. 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Starting now, this is a new day. This is your exodus. 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
9: There was a little old lady, little old church mother named Mother Sherman. She was what we call a district missionary. She was the church mother of our church, the Jackson Memorial Church of God in Christ in San Diego, California. She went to heaven when she was 101, I think. And she was such a sweet little darling. She was about four. She looked like she was about 4'3". But a powerful preaching woman. And when I was a little boy, she used to say to me, she heard I was saved. I got saved when I was about 4 or 5 years old. And they heard about this little piercing boy that was saved. And she'd always come up to me and said, "Son, you yet holding on?" And I said, "Yes, ma'am, I'm yet holding on." She said, "Well, keep on keeping on then, baby." She said that all the time. Every time I said, "You yet holding on?" Them old missionaries always thought you was going to backslide between Sundays, you know. "You yet holding on?" And I said, "Yes, ma'am." She said, "Well, keep on holding on, baby." And she'd give me a nickel. And then when I get a little older, she gave me a dime. "You yet holding on?" "Yes, Mother Sherman, I'm yet holding on." "You keep on keeping on, baby." She gave me a quarter. By the time I got ready to go to college, she was up to $1. I remember I came back from my freshman college year here at Oral Roberts University, and I saw Mother Sherman. She said, "Baby, you yet holding on?" I said, "Yes, ma'am, I'm yet holding on." She said, "Well, you keep on keeping on then, baby." She never did get above a dollar. She stayed at that dollar. But the last time I saw her alive, Bishop Morton, she was in a nursing home. And my godmother took me out to see her. She had lost her teeth. They couldn't find her teeth. She couldn't remember who I was. Our pastor, Bishop J. Blake, whose son Charles will be preaching in a little bit, Charles Blake. Bishop Blake had gone to heaven. Mother Sherman didn't know it yet. She couldn't remember the name of our church. And it kind of broke my heart. And I said, "Mother Sherman," she said, "What is it, baby?" I said, "You remember me?" She looked, she said, "How long be with you?" I said, "Where's your teeth, Mother?" She said, "I don't know, they done lost them." I said, "Well, I'm Carlton Pearson, and you used to encourage me a lot, Mother, when I went to church. You was always telling me to keep on keeping on. I was saved when I was a little boy, and your ministry has blessed me over the years." She said, "Oh, it did." I said, "Yeah, well, you were so sweet." She said, "That's because you were sweet." She said, "You get holding on?" I said, "Yes, ma'am, I'm yet holding on." She said, "Well, then you just keep on keeping on, baby." I said, "Well, I'm going to go, Mother Sherman. I just want to love you and pray for you. But there's one song I want to sing for you. You don't have to worry. Now, she couldn't remember the name of the church. She couldn't remember my name. She couldn't

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Thanks to UATL in Dallas. 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

0: out of White Plains, New York. There's the group Atlantic Star, Masterpiece. Good morning. Sam Bell, serving you well. Pushing more power than a Duracell. It's a Monday morning, crack of dawn. And I don't know about you, but I can hardly wait till another weekend. I had so much fun. Yeah, I know it's Monday. I'm just saying. Coming up at 6:46 this morning, where in Memphis and the great Mid-South was Stan Bell over the weekend? I had a lot of fun. I did some community service, and I enjoyed myself doing it. At least that's what they told me. Check your time, 15 minutes, 15 minutes past the hour. Memphis weather, times of sun and clouds today. High temperature today stops at 82. The lows tonight in the mid-60s. No significant mention of rain in the forecast. A little bit tomorrow they're talking about, but temperature is a little higher than yesterday by about 6 degrees. So let's enjoy what we got. Do some outside stuff today because we might not get an opportunity tomorrow. All right, come up in less than 10 minutes. Oh, currently in Memphis at the Thousand Oaks Studios in Parkway Village, we have 63 degrees and a clear sky. Memphis International. 61 and clear. All right, coming up in less than 10 minutes, it's my inspirational, motivational, affirmational presentation of the morning, followed by a song that's going to bring it on home. I'll unpack it at precisely 26 minutes past the hour. Stormy's back with news. Heather York in here with traffic. Let's get this morning show on the road. Let's go.
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17: Good morning. It's time for your news update. I'm Stormy, and here's what's happening. Stan, a man was arrested after a shootout injured two bystanders in the Castalia Heights neighborhood, according to court records. Officers responded to that shooting in the 1700 block of Castalia around 1:15 p.m. on February 28th. A man and woman were driving through the area when they were hit by gunfire during an exchange between two groups. Paramedics took both victims to the hospital in critical condition. Marquise Dobbs is charged with two counts of attempted second-degree murder, two counts of employing a firearm during the commission of a dangerous felony, and aggravated assault. A Memphis man was arrested after being accused of biting his infant son in the face during an incident in Frazier. According to court records, 34-year-old Jerry Stark was arrested and charged with domestic assault. Memphis police said they arrived at a business in North Memphis early Saturday morning when they saw Stark screaming and panicking. Witnesses said that Stark ran into that business carrying the infant laid on the floor and said, "My family is trying to kill me." As they attempted to remove the baby from him, they said he began to panic and bit the side of the infant's face. Police said before this happened, Stark was driving with the baby's mother and he pushed her out of the car and left. The baby was taken to Le Bonheur Hospital and is expected to be okay. And Stan, lawmakers and community leaders are raising concerns after Tennessee Governor Bill Lee called a special legislative session to revisit the state's congressional map. In a statement released on Saturday, the Tennessee Black Caucus of state legislators strongly criticized the move, warning it could target the state's only black majority congressional district center in Memphis. Caucus members say the effort follows a recent U.S. Supreme Court decision they argue weakens key protections under the Voting Rights Act, specifically the provisions that help preserve majority-minority districts. We'll keep you updated on that story. And that is your news update. Good morning to you. I'm Stormy.
0: All right, Stormy, you're back strong, baby. Thank you for the report. Check your time, 24 minutes past the hour. Up next, my inspirational motivation.

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Wake up! Wake up! Mr. Radio. All right, that's a morning by Al Jarreau. This is Stan. Good morning to you. All right, it's time now for my inspirational, motivational, affirmational presentation of the morning, followed by a song that's going to bring it on home. All right, this morning I want to get back on my kick about being a good father and loving your children. Being a good father and loving your children. Put your money where your mouth is. Love on your children. Let me unpack this story for you. I'm talking about a father who loves their children. Put your money where your mouth is. Let's do it. Let's call it two young YNs. I bet I say that. How about two young toughs stood at a certain corner in Brooklyn, hiding themselves behind the edge of a building, waiting for a certain man. They had watched this man pass the corner at precisely 6:30 each evening, laden with grocery bags and a lunch pail. They also had spied the outline of a fat wallet in his hip pocket behind his short jacket. It seemed obvious to them that he brought his pay home each day in cash. Cash they eagerly anticipated would be theirs, with only a few clever moves and the element of surprise on their side. Promptly, at 6:30, the man appeared, striding with a purpose born of having somewhere meaningful to go. The boys tensed and then sprang from their hiding place. The attack was over in an instant. Before he really knew what had hit him, the man was lying on the ground, his head swimming, groceries scattered around him. The thugs, the YNs, the toughs raced two blocks away down an alley. They said, "Whoa, whoo, man." And then they started kind of laughing. "Let's see how much we got." Four hands scrambled to open the bulging wallet. The eyes grew wide as they surveyed the contents. $2 and two long foldouts of picture after picture of the man's six children. What am I saying, WDI listeners? A father is someone who carries pictures where his money used to be. What they meant for bad, what the devil meant for bad, God made it for the good. Now that's a real father.

0: Yeah, the heart and soul of Memphis. AM 1070 WDI. We don't have to wait till June to celebrate our fathers, do we? There's the Whistons and Color Him Father. Yeah, a father is someone who carries pictures where his money used to be. Think about it. This man, when they robbed him and they got over there, thought they had gotten over $2 and two long foldouts of picture after picture of the man's six children. In the record I just played by the Winstons, the man had seven children, but he loved each one of them dearly. And some of them weren't even here. The inspirational, what you doing about your kid? If they robbed you and your wallet popped out, would you have some pictures of your children in there, grandchildren, something? Oh, so maybe just $2. Okay. Inspirational, motivational, affirmational presentation of the morning. Followed by a song that brings it home. Usually happens about 26 minutes past the hour, Monday through Friday. Yeah. In the 6 o'clock hour. Hope you're encouraged. It's kind of like your daily devotion. All right, check your time here. You know what? I'm thinking about fathers for real. We don't have to wait until, what is it, like the third Sunday in June to celebrate our daddies. I know Mother's Day coming up this week, this weekend. And, you know, the emphasis will be all on mamas, and rightfully so. But nobody should be able to dictate to us when we should celebrate our parents or mothers or fathers, right? It should be just designated for 1 month. Let me stop. But there's something special about fathers. I didn't say daddies. I said fathers. All right, check your time, everybody. I have another one tomorrow, by the way, about fathers. I'm on that stick today. I'm on that father's kick. All right, check your time, everybody. You got to be at work by the top of the hour. You have 24 and a half minutes to get there and make it on time. Get on in there a little early on this beautiful Monday that is shaping up to be. Somebody's going to notice you came in just a little bit earlier. All right, the time is 6:36. Still to come musically. I've got some Tina Marie. Ooh, la, la, la. And I got some Diana Ross. And coming up at 14 minutes before the hour, where in Memphis and the great Mid-South was yours truly over the weekend.
1: 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For the last 2 weeks, I've focused on the top 10 artists of the 1970s, and this time I'll focus on the top 10 singles of the R&B charts in the 1980s with no particular order. The song Endless Love by Diana Ross and Lionel Richie entered the charts in July 1981, spending a total of 24 weeks on the chart, reaching number one on the R&B charts for 7 weeks, then crossing over to reach the number one song in America on the pop charts for 9 consecutive weeks with a platinum single. Ironically, this song would have been Song of the Year, but missed out by 1 week because of the single by Kim Carnes called Betty Davis Eyes. 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I'm R&B historian Tyrone Dubois for the Heart and Soul of Memphis 1070. 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

AM 1070, WDI, that's Lady T, Tina Marie, and Ooh La La La. That's a good record right there. Good morning, everybody. This is Stan. About 10 minutes before the top of the hour. Hope all is well with you and your family. It's that time. Not that one. Oh, they ain't time for that. Y'all think y'all running late. Stop that track right there. Give me the other track.

tell you something. I had a great time. And I'm going to tell you right off the top, I can hardly wait till another weekend. I had so much fun. Took care of some community service. Did a lot of stuff, man. Now, let me tell you. All right, so Thursday. My weekend kicked off really like Thursday. Thursday evening, I had to get right off the sister station of V101 and go right to Riverside Missionary Baptist Church on 3rd Street, where Reverend Dr. Reginald Boyce is the pastor. They had the NARAB Affordable Home Ownership Bus Tour. They're going city to city, you know, kind of like traveling around the country, you know, and Memphis was the stop to educate Memphians and Mid-Southerners about how you can go from rent to mortgage, you know, that kind of stuff, and save a little money and, you know, IRA and all of that. So thank you to Dr. Reginald Harris, the president of NARAB, that's the National Association of Real Estate Brokers, for inviting me to be the MC. Man, that was Thursday evening. And on Fridays, you know, Stan's Special People Spotlight, my guest was young Marlon Jackson in Michael, the biopic. He's from Memphis. Jalen Lyndon Hunter. And, you know, as we traditionally do, I take my guests to brunch when we get off the air. You're on 10 or so. But he had to rush back to school, so I just gave a little care package. They go back to Bryan-Crest and get back in that class. Thank you, Jalen Hunter, and your mother. Thank you for bringing him by, man. I'm so proud of that young man. He's going places for real. Jimmy Snap Hunter, I know you're proud, Doc. Hey! Then I...

0: at Graceland. Ballroom B.
1: I was a DJ along with my son, Miles Bell. That's my middle boy. He's DJing too. And there's a... then, of course, on Saturday, I had to get up and go to Methodist Hospital. Not because I was sick. I was the MC for Whitehaven Community Day. That was 10 a.m. to 1 in the afternoon. Shout out to Dr. Vicky Ford, who was the coordinator there. And Laurie Kay, the yoga expert, invited me to come out and just be the MC. That was Saturday morning at Methodist Hospital South in Whitehaven for their annual Whitehaven Community Day. I had a great time. That was 10 to 1. I left there and went straight to Derby Day out at the Delta Blues Winery out in Lakeland. I had a party out there with the Queen Riders Corvette Club. It's an all-female Corvette Club. And also members of other Corvette Clubs were there, like Strictly Vets and the Strictly Vet Corvette Club and Beale Street Association Corvette Club. Man, it was just, that was 2 to 6. So I was the DJ, and I was on the ones and twos. Rocked that doggone thing outside, too. Ooh, under the pavilion. Ooh, we rocked it. And my boy Devin Crutcher was the live entertainment. He was singing his face off along with those musicians, man. That was 2 to 6. Had a few elected officials come out, too. Had a party out there. That was Saturday. And after that, went on to the house. Got the cars washed. Yep. And then Sunday, got up for church. New Sardis. I met one lady, I think it was at the Queen Riders Corvette party, the Derby Day party. I said, Stan, I'm so glad you stopped going to them two churches you used to go to. I'm so glad you stopped going to them two churches you used to always go to. I said, what you mean by that, ma'am? You be saying you've been to Bedside Baptist and Pillar Rest. Yeah, I did. Till I found New Sardis. Good morning, Dr. Darrell Harris. A great word yesterday, man. He simply had his sermon was, just do it. Just do it. I believe it came out of James, first chapter, 19th verse. You know, be ye doers of the word and not hearers only, talk, Stan. That kind of thing, you know. So, yeah, I'm no longer at Pillar Rest and Bedside Baptist. I'm over at New Sardis every Sunday, good Lord willing. And that's where I was over the weekend. And then, of course, when I got back from church, Sister Bell. No, hold on. She didn't cook this go around. I'm so used to cooking out of church. Now, we went to another eating establishment in the city. I'm not going to call their name till they start advertising with us. But it was good. It was good. Where in Memphis and the Mid-South was Stan Bell over the weekend. It happens when I come back on Mondays. Every Monday, I come back and tell my business around 646, 647. Hope you had a fantastic weekend. I certainly did. They told me I did. I want you to make it a great week. All right? Check your time, everybody. We're about 4.5 minutes before the top of the hour. We're trying to find out who's another year older today. Today, May 4, is your birthday. I need you to call me up. Pat yourself on the back. Or somebody else that you know and love. Wish them a happy birthday. I only have 5 million listeners across this great nation. I do. I'm not making this up. 5 million. I get nervous and every time I hit them stats in our staff meetings. So that's a lot of folk you could reach. So shout yourself out. Shout somebody else you know. All right, that's another year older today. 901-535-9342, 800-503-9342, or 833-535-9342. Birthday lines, anniversaries, shout-outs, whatever you want to do. And if you don't feel like talking on this Monday morning, you can type. Hit me up with an email, stanbell@iheartmedia.com.
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2: Yes, we are. 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Me. We don't care if your age is 10 or if you're a senior citizen. Jump on the birthday lines right now. Well, they're open. 901-535-9342. 800-503-9342. 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Hit me up, man. It's all good. No damage to your pocketbook. You tap the app, baby. We get you on as well. All right. It is a marvelous, magnificent Monday, May 4th, 2026. If you or someone you know is celebrating a birthday today, why don't you be one of the first to call me up, shout them out, lift them up, make them feel good. Birthday Lives driven this morning by Washington Brothers Roofing. Give them a call. You know it's going to rain again. As lovely as it is right now, tomorrow could be something different. 901-486-0609. That's 901-486-0609. Can I go first? What a personal privilege. I got the mic. Happy birthday to some of my Facebook friends, some of my loyal WDI listeners. Another year older today, May 4th. Tyrone DuBose. Also, Marvin White. Happy birthday. Lightning candles on the cake today. James Nelson, educator, preacher, chaplain extraordinaire. James Nelson. What's up, pastor? Preacher. Happy birthday, baby. One of them Carver Cobras. How about it for, speaking of Carver Cobras, how about it for Joe Towns, State Representative Joe Towns. I think he's seeking another office now. Happy birthday to you, Joe Towns. Back in the day, he was one of them Potter brothers. Remember the Potter brothers had them had that house? Ooh, he used to throw down up in there. Joe was a member of that PBSO. Happy birthday, Mr. Joe Towns, one of them Carver Cobras. Let me go delicately to the phone lines. WDI, good morning. You're on the birthday line. Good morning. You're on the air. Yay.
3: Dan, this is Jackie. Called to say happy birthday to one of your church members over there. You see, Civil Grace Church, Brenda Simpson. When I tell you she is one of the besties. Happy birthday to Brenda Simpson. And happy birthday to all of the people that's been made. God bless.
2: Oh, God bless you. Yay. All right. That was nice. WDI, good morning. You're on the birthday line. Your turn. You're on the radio.
4: Hey, good morning, Sin. How you doing?
2: Good morning, Miss Angie. Good.
4: Hi. I would like to wish one of my classmates, Meryl's Golden Wildcast class of 1980, happy birthday on yesterday. And also to her husband, happy 40th anniversary to them, Leonard Lewis. And then on today, happy birthday to Laverne Conyers, Vicki Blakeney Proctor, and BC Glenn. Thank you. You have a great day.
2: You too, Miss Angie. Back to the phone lines we go. WDIA. Good morning. You're the radio.
5: Good morning. Good morning, Stan. I would like to say happy birthday to my nephew, Jarvis Triplett, from the Gibson, Corbin, Robinson, and Douglas family.
2: All right, that's nice. All right, you did it. Got through. Good voice and diction. I love it. Happy birthday to my Facebook friends and my loyal WDI listeners. And got a couple here, a couple more. Also, Laverne Collier. I heard her name mentioned. Laverne Collier, happy birthday. Also, our friends over at New Revelation Baptist Church. They got an anniversary over there. Darla Young Berry, educator extraordinaire, principal extraordinaire, Havenview Middle School. Come on, Darla. Young. And as we bury, and as we say in the fraternity, silhouette, Darla Young Berry. In other words, that means she's married to a new. Hey! Cheryl Tharp Hewitt, happy birthday. All right, let me go to email real quickly here, find out what y'all writing about. Cammy Brooks, well, this is saying good morning, Mr. Bell Ringer. Thanks for the memories when you played Color Him Father. My father loved that song. All right, Cammy Brooks. In a lot of their county listening. Eileen Spade writes Monday morning, Mr. Stan, please wish happy birthday to April Smith, Kay Martin, Florence Prentice, Jerlene Brin, Surnay, Tamara Chapman. Chapman with a P for the family in Eileen Spade. Here's another one coming in this morning from Fanny Garner. Birthday wishes. James Garner out of Huntsville, Alabama. Thank you. And also Charles Yates. That's from Fanny Garner. And anybody else another year older today? May 4th. I hope your special day is filled with fun and laughter. Birthday lines driven this morning by Washington Brothers Roofing. Give them a call. They're the experts. Let them get on top of that house in the church. They can do the work. 901-486-0609. That's 901-486-0609. 0909.

0: Thank you, Ms. Shirley Brown. Across the bridge, West Memphis, Arkansas, Christian County's finest. All right, take your time, everybody. We're about 9 minutes past the hour. If today is your birthday, May 4, you're in good company, celebrity-wise. Katherine Jackson, Michael Mama, and all the mother Jacksons. Katherine Jackson, happy birthday. Still going strong. Also, Jackie Jackson is another year older today. Kamora Lee. Yeah. Russell's ex-wife. Nicholas Ashford from Ashford and Simpson. Heavenly happy birthday. And Jadenna. You have to ask your grandkids about that one. Jadenna. Happy birthday, one and all. Over the river, through the woods, very delicately we go to Studio A. Stormy is back from vacation with our news update.
1: Good morning. It's time for your news update. I'm Stormy, and here's what's happening. Stan, a man was arrested after a shootout injured two bystanders in the Castalia Heights neighborhood, according to court records. Officers responded to that shooting in the 1700 block of Castalia around 1:15 p.m. on February 28th. A man and woman were driving through the area when they were hit by gunfire during an exchange between two groups. Paramedics took both victims to the hospital in critical condition. Marquise Dobbs is charged with two counts of attempted second-degree murder, two counts of employing a firearm during the commission of a dangerous felony, and aggravated assault. A Memphis man was arrested after being accused of biting his infant son in the face during an incident in Frazier. According to court records, 34-year-old Jerry Stark was arrested and charged with domestic assault. Memphis police said they arrived at a business in North Memphis early Saturday morning when they saw Stark screaming and panicking. Witnesses said that Stark ran into that business carrying the infant laid on the floor and said, "My family is trying to kill me." As they attempted to remove the baby from him, they said he began to panic and bit the side of the infant's face. Police said before this happened, Stark was driving with the baby's mother and he pushed her out of the car and left. The baby was taken to Le Bonheur Hospital and is expected to be okay. And Stan, lawmakers and community leaders are raising concerns after Tennessee Governor Bill Lee called a special legislative session to revisit the state's congressional map. In a statement released on Saturday, the Tennessee Black Caucus of state legislators strongly criticized the move, warning it could target the state's only black majority congressional district centered in Memphis. Caucus members say the effort follows a recent U.S. Supreme Court decision they argue weakens key protections under the Voting Rights Act, specifically the provisions that help preserve majority-minority districts. We'll keep you updated on that story. And that is your news update. Good morning to you. I'm Stormy.
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beautiful Monday. Ooh, sun's coming up. Got a mixture of sun and clouds today. High temperature today, the low 80s. Lows tonight in the mid 60s. Next chance for rain sometime tomorrow, late. Right out of Memphis, beautiful.

0: Matthew and Tina's daughter. Love on top. Good morning. This is Dan Bell. I'm telling you one thing that won't stop is this money we're giving away on the radio. The $1,000 nationwide keyword contest is going strong. 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Stick around. 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All right, coming up, let's find out who can rock the radio. 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
20: Good morning. It's time for your news update. I'm Stormy, and here's what's happening. Stan, a man was arrested after a shootout injured two bystanders in the Castalia Heights neighborhood, according to court records. Officers responded to that shooting in the 1700 block of Castalia around 1:15 p.m. on February 28th. A man and woman were driving through the area when they were hit by gunfire during an exchange between two groups. Paramedics took both victims to the hospital in critical condition. Marquise Dobbs is charged with two counts of attempted second-degree murder, two counts of employing a firearm during the commission of a dangerous felony, and aggravated assault. A Memphis man was arrested after being accused of biting his infant son in the face during an incident in Frazier. According to court records, 34-year-old Jerry Stark was arrested and charged with domestic assault. Memphis police said they arrived at a business in North Memphis early Saturday morning when they saw Stark screaming and panicking. Witnesses said that Stark ran into that business carrying the infant laid on the floor and said, "My family is trying to kill me." As they attempted to remove the baby from him, they said he began to panic and bit the side of the infant's face. Police said before this happened, Stark was driving with the baby's mother and he pushed her out of the car and left. The baby was taken to Le Bonheur Hospital and is expected to be okay. And Stan, lawmakers and community leaders are raising concerns after Tennessee Governor Bill Lee called a special legislative session to revisit the state's congressional map. In a statement released on Saturday, the Tennessee Black Caucus of state legislators strongly criticized the move, warning it could target the state's only black majority congressional district centered in Memphis. Caucus members say the effort follows a recent U.S. Supreme Court decision they argue weakens key protections under the Voting Rights Act, specifically the provisions that help preserve majority-minority districts. We'll keep you updated on that story. And that is your news update. Good morning to you. I'm Stormy.

Burner and Donnie, in that order, back together again. Take your time, everybody. 23 minutes. 23 minutes before the hour. 7:37. If digital time is your cup of tea, it's time now for the Heart and Soul roll call. All that I ask is that you keep your lyrics clean. Have fun with me, the bell ringer. And by all means, stay on BJ. Everybody cruising around the streets of Memphis, whatever you're up to, thank you so much for listening to WDIA. However you stay connected, let me say thank you. A big shout out to those of you who are just getting off work, 11 to 7, graveyard shift. Come on, third shift. Thank you for listening. On your way to the house or your next place of responsibility, possibly. You know, if you make a detour, don't stay too long. Shout out to all my AM band users. Loyalty has its privileges. Those of you who tap the iHeartRadio app, thank you for that. Those of you who listen to us on a cell phone, your Joy device, your Apple product, thank you so much. We stream this big old stick over the internet, mywdia.com. Those of you who listen to us on your smartwatch, smart speaker, Alexa, Google Home, however you stay connected, here's a time where we all can participate. Count it off with me, Lawrence Welk, a hip-hop style, and the one and a two and a three, I hit it.

0: you had a great weekend. I hope he told you you had a great weekend anyway.
1: Right. What's up?
0: Yeah. Stan, let me ask you a quick question. I'll let you go. Yeah. Have you ever seen performance rapper, hip-hop artist, Kid Shine in concert? If not, man, this is one guy you need to check out. He is phenomenal on stage. Great. I'm telling you, local Memphis rapper. Absolutely fantastic. Kid Shine now is one of my favorites.
1: Kia Shine.
0: Kia.
1: Yeah, see you in the Kia. Thank you, Prince Charles. All right, check your time. 5 minutes, 5 minutes before the top of the hour. This is Stan. Everybody good? All right, check this out. I cannot tell you how much money we got in the bank. I'm talking about iHeart, not me. We want you to win this money for real. I got to turn it up a notch. $1,000 is a lot of money. You know you overspent over the weekend, and you need a little change. You know you need something to kind of get you through. Maybe a painting project. Maybe you want to bless somebody for graduation. You know, it's class of 2026 all over the place. And you need some little some. Just, I mean, you might want to go down south, cross the bridge. Down south, you know what I'm talking about, across the bridge, that would do what you do. Come on back home, you know, a little splurge of money. Or maybe, just maybe, you could use that $1,000 for Mother's Day for a gift for mama. And even if your mama's not with us, she's in the celestial city, you can just still do something in her memory. Maybe go out to, I'm just saying it like this, the headstone and put something down on it. You know, remember mom in a special way. We got that $1,000 nationwide keyword contest coming up in just about an hour from now. I want you to be listening. When I say it, you make sure you get to our website. Enter it at mywdia.com for your chance to win that stack. And then like some extra dinero, especially when it's free. Get ready to win. The winning is real over here. We've already had a winner or two on this very radio station. You could be the next to get blessed. All right, coming up next, I'm digging into Crazy at 8. I'm getting on the ones and twos, the Heart and Soul Mini Mix. 15 minutes of continuous commercial-free R&B. 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
27: I got a thing that I do with my women that I put on a show for them and I talk, you know. And I want you to come and look it out. I want you to check it out for me, okay?
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27: No, I'm serious. 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I mean, I really got those lines controlled.

0: I want to
1: give my shout outs on this morning. I want to give my Trees and Trees and PewDiePie's first shout out this morning. And I also want to get a Players in the Ball to shout out this morning to Grover Lutz. And the name of my sinkhole down on the other side of me is called Lutz Sinkhole. That's for the haters and the

0: 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Big shout out to everybody going into the Clark Tower there on Poplar. Shout out to everybody at Next Air, Crosstown Concourse in the building. 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Big shout out to all of our friends in construction work. Doing it. Sweet Daddy, how you feel? LabCorp, State Line Road, Girl Walker Riley. What's up? GJC, Gail Jones Carson. How you doing? The aunties, how y'all doing? Pulaski County, everybody in Little Rock tapping that app. Thank you so much in the criminal court system. Officer Kiwanis Davis, how you doing? What's up, Keisha? Slow Mo Humes. Everybody going downtown, man. Handle your business there. 201 Poplar, those of you working that building, those who are incarcerated, locked down but not out. Big shout out to everybody. Blue Cross Blue Shield of Tennessee, Downtown Memphis Commission, Memphis Tourism. Everybody who works at Nike, how you doing, Rim Downey? Rick Downey! Good to see you yesterday at New Sardis. Shout out to everybody who's retired. Come on, say it with me. Goodbye, tension. Hello, pension. Shout out to all my realtors. Consult a realtor. Shout out to everybody who's a member of NARAB, National Association of Real Estate Brokers, Dr. Reginald Harris, PhD, and President. 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United Housing, how you doing? 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What's up, Corbin? 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All right, MATA, Memphis Area, Transit Authority, Big Brothers and Big Sisters of Greater Memphis. Also, Boys and Girls Clubs of Greater Memphis. How you doing, CEO? Gwendolyn Woods, much love to you. Keep up the great work. Terminex, and everybody who is a part of the Divine Nine, all my Greek-letter organizations. How you feeling? Keep up the social service and the great work that you do assisting colleges and communities and universities and all that you do. Shout out to all of my Shriners, Prince Hall Masons, PHA-affiliated, of course, Order of the Eastern Star, Pound for Pound Motorcycle Club, High Breed, High Rollers, Rare Breed, Boogie Down! Got them jackets on this morning going in. Are you waiting until after the sun go down? Big shout out to the Queen Riders. Lady to Sharon Plummer, President. Man, we had a hot time Saturday. Derby Day in Lakeland. Ooh-wee. All them vests lined up. Woo-hoo-hoo. Had a good time. Thanks for inviting me to DJ. Devin Crutcher, you did your thing too, man. Live, man. And we can't forget about Gerald in St. Louis listening to us right now. Everybody who works at the airport, the Memphis International Airport, all the workers there, those of you who may be going in to catch a flight. What's up, Brother Bernard? How you feel? Everybody at the Shelby County Health Department, LabCorp on State Line Road, all of you all going into your workplace. I want you to have a great one, all right? And we can't forget about our truck drivers. Come on, pushing, pulling, dropping off, hauling, moving that freight. Got them rigs rolling this morning. God bless you. And got a shout out to those of you who served in the military, men and women. Thank you for your service, your sacrifice, your selflessness. You know, when you went in, you didn't know what was going to happen. They put that bow around your head and they cut around it. Gave you that cut. That boy, they got the buzz. That's the early ball fade back in the day. You know, they put that bow on your head and cut around it. Say, you enlisted now. Full uniform. United States Army, United States Air Force, United States Marine Corps. United States Navy, United States National Guard, United States Coast Guard, whatever branch of the military you serve, we owe you. I'm serious about that. My daddy served in the Korean conflict. We owe you a huge debt of gratitude. I still got that flag. They folded up. You know, when he passed away, when he transitioned, you know how they hand it to you? They gave it to my mama, but then she gave it over to me. So I'm so passionate and grateful for our military. All right, that's it. Thank you so much for listening. It's the mix, the mini mix, powered this morning by Vascular Interventional Physicians. 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Give them a call or check them out at that online. That'll do it, man. They sponsor us every morning. All right. They do the occupational roll call and the mix. Take your time, everybody. We're at 28 minutes before the top of the hour. I want to take care of a little business right there. Some folks email me, say, Stan, we didn't get a chance to get on the birthday line. Let me do it real quickly before I forget. Let me go here. Let's see what I got here. Emma Robinson shot me an email. Said, Brother Bill, good morning. I have 3 important birthdays I'd like for you to shout out first. Please wish my grandson, Evan Robinson, a happy 14th birthday today, May 4. And Evan's mother, who is my daughter, Sharonda Robinson, a belated birthday wish. Her birthday was Saturday, May 2nd. And lastly, my mama, Sadie Boatman Milliner, happy heavenly birthday yesterday, Sunday, May 3. Gone but not forgotten. This is from Emma Milliner Robinson. Thank you, Stan. And if you can, please play one of my favorite songs this morning by the Spinners, Sadie. Sadie May, in my mother's honor and for all mothers coming up to Mother's Day. Thanks again, EMR. All right. Andre Monroe writes, good morning, Dr. Bell. Would you wish former Senator John Ford a happy birthday, which was yesterday, Sunday, from the entire N.J. Ford and Sons crew? Thank you, my brother, Andre Monroe. John Ford, I hear you. Wow. And this WDI listener writes, good morning. Really enjoying the mix while I do word search to try to get my blood pressure down. The mix always helps. Always grateful. Minerva. Thank you, Ms. Little. Mark Hill in the A, Atlanta writes, hello and great day, my brother. Give the family our love. Stan, I retired from Delta on May 1st and turned 56 April 29th. My daughter, Jordy, finishes her second master's program at Columbia, May 14. God is great. I want to celebrate all those milestones. And Lisa's birthday, my wife, Lisa's birthday on September the 5th. We're going to have a big production and we want to fly you in, Stan. Nelly Tiger Travis and the bell ringer on the wheels of steel. I know it's Labor Day, and that's why I'm asking early. Can I get you on my schedule here in Atlanta? Signed, Mark Hill. Ooh, man, that sounds like that's going to be a party. I think I'm about to do that one, Mark. I'm just saying. Let me check on my schedule and my planner, and I'll get back with you. I'm talking about business on the radio. I'm telling y'all my business on the radio live. Ain't that something? All right. Good to hear from you, Mark. All right. And everybody else celebrating your birthday, man. I want you to have a turn-up season. All Tarians, how you doing? All right. Let me pay some bills so I get a check on the 15th of the month. I'll be right back in less than 6 minutes. We got Stan Stasiuk coming up. Of course, I do that right after Stormy does her news break, her final news break for this Monday morning. Good to have her back. I want to thank Kim Harper Johnson for guest starring for Stormy while she was on vacation. Heather York's got traffic. All that and more still to come. It's the Stan Bell Morning Show.
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19: Good morning. It's time for your news update. I'm Stormy, and here's what's happening. Stan, a man was arrested after a shootout injured two bystanders in the Castalia Heights neighborhood, according to court records. Officers responded to that shooting in the 1700 block of Castalia around 1:15 p.m. on February 28th. A man and woman were driving through the area when they were hit by gunfire during an exchange between two groups. Paramedics took both victims to the hospital in critical condition. Marquise Dobbs is charged with two counts.

Christopher Cross of the Heart and Soul of Memphis. AM 1070 WDIA is titled Sailing. All right, it's time now for Stan Star Scoop Power this morning by Washington Brothers Roofing. Give them a call. It's going to rain again. Let them do the word. Get on top of your house or the church. They're the experts. 901-486-0609. That's 901-486-0609. Check your time, everybody. 13 minutes before the top of the hour. Let's get to the scoop. Donald Trump's secret new plan to confront Iran privately bewilders the oil titans as gas prices rise. Donald Trump's plan to break the standoff with Iran over a shipping corridor that carries one-fifth of the world's oil has left energy executives baffled. With Tehran's attacks ongoing and traffic still at a near standstill there, Donald Trump has privately told his closest advisors that he is frustrated by the, quote, no deal, no war stalemate with Iran over control of the Strait of Hormuz. Now, the president wants action. According to a report from Axios, he does not want it to sit still. He wants pressure. He wants pressure. He wants a deal.

0: to a United States official. Now, the president just Thursday evening reviewed plans to send U.S. naval warship through the strait to open by force. Donald Trump pulled out from the plan last minute and opted for a cautious approach. However, Sunday evening, last evening, Donald Trump told the United States, said the United States would escort oil tankers trapped in the Persian Gulf, though he provided no further details. U.S. Central Command later confirmed the Navy would help commercial ships transit the Strait of Hormuz under an operation dubbed, quote, Project Freedom, advising them on how to avoid mines and protecting them from Iranian attacks. Tehran, meanwhile, has continued launching drones and oil tankers and warned shipping magnates not to remove through the waterway without the regime's full approval. Now, the closure of the strait has driven gas prices, as you know, to some of their highest levels since they go back to 2022, averaging $4.40 a gallon, up 30 cents in a week. So Donald Trump's messaging has left ship owners and oil executives confused by the lack of concrete details, while fears of further escalation from Iran remain a key concern, according to some reports that are out this morning. So Donald Trump's plan to break the standoff with Iran over shipping, a corridor that carries one-fifth of the world's oil, has left energy executives baffled. Elsewhere in the scoop, in the epic waters in Grand Prairie, Texas, there's a lot of backlash going on. A taxpayer-funded Texas water park announces a Muslim-only day. That's right, featuring modest dress and halal slaughtered meat. Check this out. A Muslim-only day to celebrate EID in Texas. Epic Waters in Grand Prairie, Texas, drew outrage this week as it released flyers for the June 1st event, which will demand a modest dress code and serve only halal slaughtered meat. Posters are up for the event. Says it will be for Muslims only to create a family-friendly environment, with tickets starting at $55 each. The water park's website notes that men and women will not be separated during the event, but attendees are told to, quote, uphold Islamic etiquette by lowering the gaze throughout the day. And they're saying, please follow the event's modest dress code and practice haya. Haya. That might be haye. I'm not sure. I think that means something like modesty. Haye. You know, practice modesty through respectful behavior. So they're saying all attendees are expected to dress in accordance with Islamic values, and the water park says all swimwear must meet Muslim guidelines. The event was criticized across social media, with many questioning if a taxpayer-funded space is allowed to exclude certain demographics from its events. Elsewhere in the scoop, I mentioned on just not too long ago after Stormer's report that got to do something about what Governor Bill Lee is trying to, you know, well, what he's putting down. We got to pick up. In case you missed some of the news that was going on around you, maybe you've been under a rock or out of the country. But the voters' rights are at stake. Tennessee Governor Bill Lee wants to dilute the black vote through redistricting. Now, he may not have said it like that, but I'm telling you, in layman's terms. They use all that fancy language and jargon and, you know, talking, you know, above the eighth grade level. You know, and using political satire, if you will, to do what they want to do and try to bamboozle somebody. But look, listen, can't allow this to happen. So if you are concerned about our rights, and I said our, in our future, you need to go ahead and vote. Tomorrow now is a big day. If you miss early voting, shame on you. I said it. But you still got another opportunity, Election Day, here in Memphis and Shelby County. Here's what's going to happen today, though, on the heels of Election Day. If you are concerned about your voters' rights, I want you to come out and be a part of the strategy to stop Governor Bill Lee's plan. Now, I know he got his people listening, cronies, listening to WDIA, monitoring the show. That's okay. When you speak facts, you ain't got to be worried about nothing. I'm like that comedian. It's two things you got to be worried about. But this, that, and that, you got to worry about. If you go here, you got to worry about. So I don't mind them monitoring my show. I know what I'm doing. Well, y'all going to get that one day. Y'all going to realize I'm smart. And they will, too. This didn't just happen to me in this seat. I ain't going to even deal with that right now. So this evening at 6 o'clock, join the NAACP Tennessee State Conference for an important community conversation on voter rights, access, and advocacy. You know, I asked around when I heard about this. That's why I didn't say a whole lot about this when it first kind of hit. And I said to myself, can this be really happening? This Voters' Rights Act and all this. Here's what I want you to do. Show up. We're going to have our leaders. Some elected officials will be there. You can engage in dialogue about what in the heck is going on and learn how you can help protect the power of your vote. The event is free, open to the public. Let me tell you what you need to do and where you need to go. First Baptist Church Broad. Good morning, Dr. Keith Norman. You carve a cobra, you. You Morehouse man, you. Love you, man. 2835 Broad Street is where we're going to be. I said we. 2835 Broad Street here in Memphis. Swing by the First Baptist Church Broad in Binghamton. 6 o'clock this evening. It's free, open to the public. Shout out to my girl, Deidre Malone, who is involved with this in a very special way. If you need some more information, because I got to go on with my scoop, I'm going to drop this number on you right quick. 901-278-0881. 901-278-0881. 901-278-0881. Call Deidre Malone. She'll pick up the phone. I didn't mean to make that rhyme. I'm going to pull it. I don't know it. With the Carter Malone Group. The NAACP and the Tennessee State Conference is all about our rights, our future, and our vote. That's this evening. Come and be a part of the strategy to stop his plan. Elsewhere in Stan Star Scoop, if you missed the River Beat Music Festival, you missed it. I'm telling you. I was super duper busy this weekend, but you know what? I just wanted to go down there and get the ambiance and the feel and get on up out of there. And many of you went. It was great. The part I did see and the part I heard, and from people who told me they had a good time, Salt and Pepper rocked it. They still got it. They went back with all the push it. I said push it. Real good. It is. They cut up. The Memphis Rap OGs delivered. I think that was Prince Charles called earlier to my man, Kia Shine off the chain. Yes, he is. He OG, man. Monkey on the stick. Kia Shine talented. The Memphis OGs, they did their thing, man. Frazier Boy put on the clinic. Man, Tom Ski Mask, man, he had that swagger dance going on. It was great. Wu-Tang turned it out. Wu-Tang Clan turned it out. What a great weekend here in Memphis. I don't care what they say about our city. I love my city. And we got things to do, places to go. Sometimes we get a bad rap. Speaking of rap, Ice Cube slammed it. Man, Ice Cube still got it. Once upon a time in the projects. We hit that one. He went back. Today was a good day. Ice Cube still got it, man. And you know what I liked about Ice Cube? Speaking of loving our city, even Ice Cube took up for us, so to speak. He slammed all the NBA players who have criticized our city. Told them out there in front of the crowd, that River Beat crowd, he said, I got nothing but love for Memphis. Way to go. Carla Thomas did her thing, too. Y'all see Carla looking good? Carla Thomas is the Memphis queen. Stacks. And she did this song. It was kind of like a love letter to Memphis. And she sang it with soul. Boo Mitchell came out there, did his thing. And then to wrap things up, the Dave Matthews Band. You know, I'm familiar with them. I, I remember, you know, some when I do DJ wedding receptions, they'll send me a playlist sometimes, you know. And, you know, to get, play some stuff from Dave Matthews Band. I was like, man, this is nice. So they turned it out. So I'm getting reports it was the best single day attendance in River Beach 3-year history, and officials are confident the fest is on the, quote, right path. Way to go, Memphis, Tennessee. The third edition of River Beat Music Festival is in the books. Thousands of folk out there. Downtown's Tom Lee Park hosted more than 30 performances. I just gave you a few. More than 30 performances across three stages over 3 days. Off the chain. And finally, in Stan Starscoop, we remember Bobby O.J. Many of you may have forgotten the anniversary of his death. May 3rd. It was Sunday. I wasn't on the air, so I couldn't really, you know. But I'm doing it today. Many of you remember one of the greatest to ever do it, king of the radio airways, my predecessor, Bobby O.J. Held down the morning show here in Memphis for decades. So I'd be remiss if I did not mention the anniversary of his death here in Memphis. What a man, what a man, what a mighty good man. It was yesterday, May 3rd, 2022, when he transitioned. Stan Starscoop, rest in peace, rest in power. Bobby O.J., no doubt, is in the celestial city. He's probably telling the angels right now, I'm Bobby O.J. Oh, we know your name, Bobby. We're glad to have you amongst us. Straight up 9 o'clock. Stan Starscoop powered this morning by Washington Brothers Roofing. Give them a call. It's going to rain again. So you need to let them do the work. They're the experts. Get on top of your house or your church. 901-486-0609. 901-486-06. You know, Bobby, you say that. Oh, I'm Bobby. Oh, oh, oh, oh. How'd I do? You're welcome to comment. You're welcome to get a comment on any of these stories that's conveyed during Stan Starscoop or whatever else may be on your mind on this marvelous Monday morning. You know, I love hearing what you're saying.
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0: 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All right. I'll give you a repeat a little bit later on, okay? So, I'm about ready to fire up these phone lines on this good-looking, marvelous Monday. Don't make it a manic Monday. Make it a magnificent Monday. 7.5 minutes past the hour. So, I'm going to try to get some rapid fire going on this morning so we can get more callers on as we've been doing here recently. And I think it works. Now, let me put the disclaimer out here. Be swift to hear, slow to speak, and slow to anger on this radio. Sounds scriptural, doesn't it? But it's the truth. That's what I want to do. Be swift to hear, kind of slow to speak, and slow to anger. Ain't nobody mad but the devil. So that's how we're going to conduct this thing. Call me up, 901-535-9342, 800-503-9342, or 833-535-9342. I must have heard a good sermon Sunday. Yes, I did. Because I'm somewhere in James today. How you doing, Dr. Harrington? Let me go to these phone lines right quick. All right. Let's go here. WDIA, thanks for waiting. You're on the radio. I'm going to get you on this thing. Yay! Come on.
14: Yeah, but it's in prayer.
0: All right. The daddy.
14: Breaking news story, Stan. You know, I just named my sinkhole, called Simple Fact. I created the sinkhole, right? And thing is, the name of the sinkhole is on the other side of the street, not too far from me. It got water in it, big thing, I promise. Mm. And they called Little Daddy Sinkhole. That's the name of it, Little Daddy Sinkhole. And saying, I want to touch this. My thing is, like I said before, I'm sick of this war thing, because since the fact it should have never happened, Bobby and I, because Little Dad said so. Mm-hmm. We know wars in the battle. Wars going to be war, but everybody don't like wars, especially me. And I'm glad I didn't join no service or nothing like that, because simple fact, then I hate people getting killed, hurt, injured, all that stuff. That bothers me. I don't even like going to the doctor, because simple fact, I got a teeth nerve, and I'm messed up a life. So my theory is on this. I'm going to say this. I'm going to wrap it up. Doctors just like us. They human beings. They will mess you up. They will paralyze you. They will kill you.
0: All right. Okay. All right. That's enough of that, man. I'm in a good mood right now. Hold on. WDI, good morning. You're on the radio. Thanks, little daddy. Next caller. You're on the air.
21: Hey, this is me, Mr. Bell.
0: Yeah. Hello there. Miss Thomas.
21: Hey, yeah, this is me. I would just like to say, I was sitting in a church, it was a while ago, I was in my 20s, and I was listening to the minister, and he was talking about how Solomon was to make a decision about the baby and the two women and the baby. Then I said, wait a minute, right here, I said, these two women right here, they made a decision together that, hey, they were so hungry that, you know, we'll eat your baby tonight. And then the young one agreed that the next night her baby was to be eaten. Man, they ate that old lady's baby. Then the next night when it came time for them to eat the young girl's baby, she got on down. She took a run with her baby. Mm. I mean, that right there, I mean, that minister almost cried. And I'm like, what is wrong with him? Mm. It's just a verse in the Bible. If I seen it, surely somebody else had seen it. And it's just a lot of things in that Bible that have been revealed to me. Like, it said that there was a beast, a monster in the Garden of Eden. And I'm like, that thing is Shaka Zulu. That's talking to Shaka Zulu. That's why so many of these white women and men have fallen prey to these black, as far as sexuality is concerned.
0: Okay, Miss Thomas, okay. Keep reading your Bible, okay? And study and show yourself approved. I'm going to take a break. 12 minutes past the hour. Good morning.
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25: Portia accusing Kelly of sleeping with a married man. They holding K. Michelle back from fighting Drew. 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
0: F to the A to the M-I-L-Y. 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That's a repeat. But we always do it near the top of the hour, but we give you another opportunity to get that money, man. Get that money. All right, everybody. Happy birthday on the celebrity tip. Shameik Moore, Jackie Jackson, Katherine Jackson of the Jackson Dynasty. All right. Today is World Give Day. Be kind and give to somebody. They say KIND is an acronym. Kids in Need of Diapers. let me go to the phone line. Let me go. Give me line three. WDI, good morning. You're on the radio. Yeah, let's talk.
11: Hey, good morning, Stan. Good morning to your callers and listeners. I hope you had a great weekend, brother.
0: Yeah, I did. Morning, man. That's what they told me. I had a good weekend. They said I enjoyed myself thoroughly.
11: Did that C8 get out there, too?
0: Let me see. Did it? Briefly. No. Yeah, briefly yesterday I took it out. But it's out there now, though. Brains blowing all the way out. Sure is.
11: I know that's true. Hey, Stan, good morning to you and your callers and listeners. Real quickly, Stan, I want to say that I had a great weekend as well. Had a chance to go see David Lee Roth, a former lead singer of Van Halen, gave a great show. I don't know if you ever been to the Graceland Sound Center. I think that's what it's called.
0: That's a nice venue.
11: That's a nice place.
0: It is.
11: It's very nice, you know. Yeah. Some iconic things from Elvis is in that place. I said, man, this is wonderful. So I'm going to go back again. I think they said they got, what's her name? Gladys Knight supposed to be coming. So
0: yes, she is.
11: Hey, yeah. Sam, I'm going to say this here. But listen to Ms. Thomas speak. Ms. Thomas got I understand what she was saying. But she was wrong in her dialect when she said that the woman was going to eat the child. According to scripture, King Solomon was the one who was asked. When the women brought the child before them, one lady, both women claimed that the child was theirs. Mm-hmm. So King Solomon said, okay, I'm going to split the child down the center and give you both half of the child. So one of the ladies said, no, give it to her. That way, when King Solomon saw that woman say, hey, this woman did not want to kill this child. He knew that was her child. So he gave it to her. So he knew it was lying. So I think that was Miss Cumberland was going.
0: Yeah, also,
11: It had nothing to do with E. I don't know where the E came from because it was never mentioned in the scripture.
0: Right. But I think the scripture just says something about cut the living child.
11: Exactly. Like that's what it said. Yeah. That's exactly what King Solomon said. Cut, no. Said but it had nothing to do with the eating of a child.
0: Right.
11: Also, Stan, like I said, I had a chance to go see down to the music festival, the River Beat, and Kia Shine.
0: Oh, yeah.
11: This guy, I'd have seen him before, but man, he put on a spectacular show. I'm going to be honest with you. If I had to rank those rappers, mm-hmm. I would make him number one. The guy gave a phenomenal show. He brought that audience. Mm-hmm. Man, they were great. I mean, excusing the profanity, but the music, the sound, the message, I got it. And I just want to say to Kia Stein, bravo again. You gave a great show. Memphis came out. Nobody acted a plum idiot. Mm-hmm. Everybody got along. And I leave you with this, Stan.
0: Sure.
11: You may not believe this. There were more whites there at that concert to that rap show mm-hmm. than there were blacks.
0: Yeah.
11: Think about it. As always, Stan, thank you for allowing me to speak. And thank you for the Christopher Cross this morning. Have a beautiful, blessed, safe, and healthy day, brother. Take care.
0: Thank you, Prince Charles. You're right. Europeans love them some old school rap. That's why I said it like that. Yeah, they like Ice Cube. But I mean, they like, the Frazier Boy and Kia Shine. Yeah, I'm not mad. tear the club up. They like, man, Europeans, man, they'll be out there packed, and, man, having a good time. No incidents that I heard of. All right, back to this King Solomon thing. Thank you, Prince Charles, for somewhat clearing that up. Because I remember vaguely from Vacation Bible School talk stand. I remember from Vacation Bible School when they talked about that. You know, the problem was the two mothers lived together, right? Both having babies. One baby died and the mothers disputed over who was the mother of the surviving child. So Solomon, King Solomon, requested a sword. I said sword, not sword. Teach, Stan. Solomon requested a sword and commanded the child to be cut in half. And guess what? The real mama was like, give me. She wanted the living child. And she said, and by no means kill him. Then the other mama, the other woman said, he shall be neither mine nor yours. Cut him. You need to cut him. You need to cut him. So what happened in the end? The verdict, if you will. Recognizing the true compassionate mother, King Solomon ordered, give the first woman the living child and by no means kill him. She is the mother. Bible stud up in this thing on the radio. I'm going to take another break. I'll be right back. 24 minutes past the hour.
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0: Okay, I'm back, everybody. Thanks so much for being here. I hope you got the cup of coffee, got it refreshed, and you're ready to roll. All right, conversation still going on this morning. Before we go back to the phone lines, man, what is going on in Nashville? Other than, you know, stuff political. Man, last evening, well, actually over the weekend, a big shooting downtown Nashville outside this nightclub. Now, you know, they always talk about Memphis. Now, you know, I give Nashville their props when it comes to progressiveness, if you will, and cranes in the air when you go through there. But they got some issues, too, now. We've all said it before. Crime is, you know, it's ubiquitous. You can't stop it. It jumps off. You got to respond to it. But there were three people, according to the report, in Nashville. Three people shot and injured outside this nightclub. It happened Saturday night, early Sunday morning. And the shots rang out. I'm getting information this morning. Actually, my information is this cell phone video I've been seeing. You know, I've been playing it back and forth, trying to, you know, look at it and find out what really happened. So it made the news, but we didn't hear about it really locally here in Memphis. You know, you have to kind of do the social media and other, you got to have other sources of news. But now Fox 17 News in Nashville has it. Shows a gunman opening fire outside a club downtown Nashville late Saturday night, early Sunday morning. The shooting happened around 2:30 a.m. early Sunday morning. He got up. Early Sunday morning, about 2:30 a.m. outside the LaDance nightclub on Rosa Parks Boulevard, according to Metro Nashville Police. Now, the video is showing a suspect fire repeatedly with sparks flying from the weapon. And what sounds like return fire. The suspects then fled in a car. Metro Nashville police said three people were shot. Two men, ages 27 and 28, and a 24-year-old woman. One victim was critically injured, but all are expected to recover this morning. So there you go. Now, here's the killing part. I'm sorry. No pun intended. Over 60 rounds were shot. You're talking about rapid fire. Bring my mic over here a little bit more. You know, I'm finally sitting down doing this show. Over 60 rounds were shot, according to Metro Council member Jacob Coopin, says who oversees the downtown district. Detectives said the violence stemmed from a fight that began inside the club. Investigators said a fight between women broke out and was broken up by security, who told those involved to leave. Leave! Get out! A group of men then began fighting, also removed from the club, and continued the altercation outside in the parking lot. The police said at least one suspect, described as a black man, I hate to say it over the radio, described as a black man wearing an orange hat, orange shoes, and an orange bandana with light-colored jeans, fired multiple shots. Sound like a YN. The guy over the downtown district said, as we see here, there are bullet holes riddling this parking lot. Really a horrific incident. They called over 100 officers to the scene. And they knew the doggone police precinct was right up the street. Right up the street, they say. Not even a mile away. They still cutting up like they don't care about it. Can you imagine 100 officers on the scene? Let me go gently down the stream back to the phone line. Let me make some sense of this thing. WDI, good morning. You're on the radio. Your turn. They talk about Memphis. Come on.
6: I am the most erudite mind, brilliant thinker and political philosopher. You know, Prince Charles made a very valid point. Prince Charles does say some good things, make some sense, some things he say majority of the time. I don't disagree with him 100%, maybe 95% of the time, but pretty much he's pretty much on track. Y'all was talking about Solomon and the wisdom that Solomon used, trying to determine who was the true mother of the child. Mm-hmm. And there was wisdom to get a confession to see, you know, who was the mother of the child. But, you know, these politicians today have messed up the minds of these women today. They have really got them thinking that they have a right to end the life of their child in their womb. You don't have, women do not have a God-given right to end the life of a child. Neither harm. You don't even have the right to harm a child, whether it exists inside the womb of the mother or exists outside of the womb of the mother. You wouldn't injure a child or try to end the life of a child outside the womb. Why would you do it in the womb, the most protected place of all areas? So my thing is that when it comes to that, they don't have a right. Everybody always talking about, I got a right. You know, people always say, I got a right to do this. I got a right to do that. And everybody protesting about their rights because they want to do the wrong thing. Now, you don't have a right to end the life of a child. You don't have a right to come take somebody's property. You don't even have a right, you know, to end your own life. So my point on that is that Prince Charles made a very valid point, and I'm going to end it at that.
0: King Solomon got some wisdom, don't he? All right.
6: Absolutely.
0: Black Conservative, thank you so much, man. All right. Practice up on that golf game now. I'm going to get out there with you one of these days.
6: All right, I got the back nine. You pay for the front nine.
0: I know, right? All right, thank you, man. I might do that for you. WDI, good morning. You're on the radio. Who's next? Yeah, talk to me. Go ahead.
8: Good morning. In my word, look, in this city, Memphis, fine, Shelby County, best, all the surrounding areas, whatever city you in. Lady D love all the first responders, and I do mean all. And staying there. Good morning, Mayor Young. Good morning, Mayor Harris. And good morning, Mayor Michael McClendon. Love you and your guys' style over here. And to my neighbor, no, I haven't moved. They stole from you. Staying.
0: Mm-hmm. Yeah.
8: Why is it that grown people don't act like they grown? Now, you had pulled out the whip. Now, you know who need a good beat down.
0: Yeah.
8: That clown. Why would you, some of this stuff, I'm like, is this real? Why would you bite your baby, your own baby? It makes sense to me. You bite the baby, you almost killed her, the baby mama, your baby mama, these young guys and young women, don't move here. Stop acting a fool. It's okay if your boyfriend got another girlfriend. It's okay if your girlfriend got another boyfriend. Y'all got to stop this. Because y'all gonna ain't nobody else going to kill us. Black on black crime, stupid stuff. Come on, Stan. Come on. You got to think before you do something stupid that you regret. Now he looking like, I didn't really mean it. I don't know what I'm doing. People, get with your people. Everybody know before this stuff go down, everybody know the family member that's going to do something stupid. But you won't do nothing until after the fact. Stay in somebody new. This clown, that ain't the first time he done clown, but this how we are. Well, you know, he ain't going to do it no more. Listen to Lady D. The first time you got to nip it in the bud, because if not, he's going to hit you again. I ain't your mama, and you ain't my daddy. That's two things. I don't play. You put your hand on me. I'm going to take care of you. I'm going to tell Memphis Finders, look, this dude, instead of messing with me, instead of being there, done that, had to give me a peace bond after I shot him. Did I want to shoot him? No. But I had to do, I was in my own home. He come up in my house after I opened the door, being nice.
0: All right, okay. I think we'd heard this story before, Lady D. I got to move on. I don't want all that violent talk on my radio station. WDI, good morning. You're on the radio. Yeah, I said my. Because it's ownership. We all family. Go on the radio. Bird legs.
1: Hey, good morning to you. How you doing, young man?
0: Come on, bird legs. I'm doing pretty good today. Well, Monday.
1: I spit my coffee out this morning when you were talking about the YNs in New York and robbed a man. Yeah. And he had $2 and pictures of his family.
0: And pictures of his family. That's right.
1: I spit my coffee out of my mouth. I was laughing so hard. And I've been laughing ever since. When you had two callers, I won't call their names on the line. You guys have to be really, really, really patient. When I went to broadcasting school, I didn't get that far as to being a patient person. But, hey, I'm enjoying the show as usual. Keep on keeping on, Stan. Have a good one, okay?
0: Hey, Merlin. Yeah, I appreciate that, too. Yeah, that's one of the unwritten rules, you know, in broadcasting school. They'll tell you about their patience part. They just tell you to do this and pass that FCC test and get on in there and try to get a job and this stuff. But no, really. Thank you, Burlex. I mean, she was up kind of early when I was doing the inspirational, motivational, affirmational presentation of the morning for the boss. I only brings it on home. And she was up by, 25 after the hour, 6:25. But yeah, I spoke this morning about some YNs, and it was kind of, well, I almost want to say fictional, but not, well, not really. YNs, it was a story. It was a YNs, man, setting this guy up at 6:30 in the evening. You know, they know he has a routine. Every week, go get them groceries. On the same day, same time. And then again, two YNs. Let me just say thugs or toughs. So they knew he would be, you know, going to the store, buying groceries, and they noticed his wallet in his back pocket, and it looked kind of fat, tattered but fat, meaning that he probably had some cash, you know, in that thing. So these YNs, I mean these toughs, these thugs, gonna set him up and rob him when he come out the store with the groceries. So they did it. The next time when he went to get his groceries, he came out the store, had a bag full of groceries. Looked like he was on a mission, trying to get on back home, I guess. And so they robbed him, knocked him down hard, had his head spinning, groceries splattered everywhere on the pavement, and they got his wallet. And they ran and ran. So when they got to where they were going around the corner, they got the wallet. It was two of these guys now. And so they got the wallet. They opened the wallet up. And both of them looked at it. So they went through it. They said they found $2. They had $2. They found $2 in the man's wallet. And the rest of them was six pictures of his children. They were like, what? Thank you, Bird Legs. See, a father is someone who carries his pictures where his money used to be. Am I in the house this morning? Let me take a break. Can y'all give me 6 minutes? I'll be right back. 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
1: All right, welcome back, everybody. It's the Stan Bill Morning Show, about 10 minutes before the top of the hour, coming up in about 30 seconds. All right, this WDI listener writes, hang on, Woodson. This WDI listener writes in my email, in the subject space scripture, Ms. Thomas. Hi, Stan. In defense of Ms. Thomas this morning, she may have gotten the scriptures a little mixed up, but we get the story. But she could have been referring to the scripture below. Now, she typed in 2 Kings chapter 6, verses 28 and 29. 2 Kings chapter 6, verses 28 and 29. Two women agree to eat their children. And one woman tells the king they boiled and ate her son. Now, let me apologize if you're having breakfast this morning. Or maybe a little brunch for saying that. I don't promote cannibalism on the radio. Or anywhere, for that matter of fact. There's no Jeffrey Dahmer vibes here. But she could be right. Thank you, Teresa Williamson. There's another version of that. Two women agree to eat their children, and one woman tells the king they boiled and ate her son. I'm about to read them for myself. I'll take your word that's in 2 Kings. But I'll take your word for that, Ms. Williamson. Thanks for listening. This WDI listener writes, morning inspiration. Good morning, Stan. Glad to hear you had a great weekend. I was glad to hear Bird Legs call in and speak about this morning inspiration. Yes, it was so good and inspiring some. Hope some of the fathers who have dropped the ball found it helpful. Thank you so much for what you do for us. We look forward for your encouragement each day. Thank you, Stan. Have a great week. That's Patrice Harris. Thank you, Patrice. Nice. This WDI listener writes, in the subject space, sailing. Stan, thanks for playing Sailing by Christopher Cross this morning. This is such a peaceful, feel-good song. We need to hear more songs like this. And with all this foolishness going on, we need it. There you go. Back to the phone lines we go. Mm-hmm. Let me go up here. WDI, good morning. Thanks for waiting. You're on the radio. It's your turn. Go ahead.
2: Hello?
1: Hola, you're on the radio. Hey.
2: Oh, this is
1: Woodson.
2: For me, Woodson?
1: Carter G.
2: And man.
1: Hey,
2: that shooting in Nashville.
1: Yeah.
2: Sound like they might need a task force up in there in Nashville to deal with all that white-on-white crime. You know what I'm saying?
1: See that?
2: I've heard about Nashville before. It ain't as safe as folks say. They just don't report the way they do here.
1: Right.
2: But like you pointed out, that Solomon verse. A lot of folk ain't read the Bible because the version we get is a softened version. Mm. It's like when Moses came down off the mountain and brought a lot of folk white the Ten Commandments, he didn't just throw no tablets at no golden calf and all that. They killed 3,000 folk for worshiping that golden calf. Mm. So the real Bible is a lot more violent than the play Bible stuff that we get on TV.
1: So, but you don't agree with the King James Version? Is that who's on record? Is that coming out of King James? Or is that the NIV? Or what the watered down, the softening, as you said?
2: Those three words you just said, King James Version. That's the version of all the versions that were out there that are consolidated into one that's palpable to King James. But then we had a black Confederate call in, talking about he's pro-life. He's not pro-life. Those who say they're pro-life, they're really anti-abortion. You ever hear what George Carlin said about these pro-life folk? Said when you're pre-born, you're fine. You're pre-K, you're effed. Because as Roland Martin explained to these suckers, they're not pro-life, they're anti-abortion. Because they're pro-life, they'd be pro-life for the whole life. From your pre-K, from when you're born, from when you go to school, from medical, all that. But they don't want all that. Once the child's born, they say you're on your own. You know, what you have the baby for anyway? Can't take care of it. They want you to have a baby, but they don't want to be pro-life for the whole life. Mm-hmm. Black Confederate. And now they're trying to take over all the black Congress seats in the country.
1: Yeah.
2: The one here, even though Steve Cohen in
1: my congressional
2: district, they want to cut all health care, cut all the stuff that they claim to be pro-life for people. So when all of these anti-hypocrites, that's what they are, and fake Confederates call up, no, that there are people out here, black Confederates, who know the truth, who are intelligent, and who are, and I know they hate this word, woke.
1: All right, I got you, Woodson. You got your point across. Back to the phone line. WDI, good morning. You're on the radio. Who's next?
3: Hey, good morning, Stan. How you doing?
1: Morning. Common man. Fine, thank you. Go right ahead. You're on the air.
3: All right. Comment on a quick question for you. About the redistricting, the governor wants to reroute how voting is done in these different states.
1: Yes.
3: In my opinion, that should show people how important their vote is. Your vote is so important that they want to take it from you.
1: Yeah.
3: Just think about that.
1: Yeah.
3: And Stan,
1: yes.
3: When you said, after talking to Ms. Thomas, you said, study and show yourself approved. Tell me, in your opinion, what does show yourself approved mean? I'm thinking that it means like become a servant, do the work of God. So I'm wondering because I don't know. Can you answer that for me?
1: Absolutely.
3: And I hang up and listen.
1: Oh, okay. Well, thank you, Common. I appreciate that, man. And before I answer that,
3: all right.
1: Let me tell you this. Thanks for calling. This thing about what Governor Bill Lee is talking about, you know, and whether it relates to us, the 9th Congressional District, of course, that's where the Honorable Stephen Coyne is the congressman and represents us. I'm going to tell you the information that I did earlier because somebody emailed and said, Stan, could you get that information again about, you know, the meeting this evening at First Baptist Broad? I'm going to give you that in a minute. Thanks, Common Man. I appreciate that. But, yeah, it's serious business. We got the VOTE. I shot it from the rafters, the rooftops, wherever. Tomorrow is it, y'all. You got to go in droves. Don't worry about the folk kind of bum-rushing you and you being vulnerable and they coming at you with all kind of flies. They're just doing what they do, as long as they don't get too close up on you. It was not overwhelming for me. You know, when the candidate saw me, it was like, well, we already know he got his mind made up. I'm like Reverend Milton Thompson. I got my mind made up. I'm on my way up to the pole. So don't let that bother you. You can take it, be friendly, be cordial. As long as they don't get up and touch you and stuff. They might want a hug or a handshake, but go on inside tomorrow. Now, to study and show yourself approved. That's somewhere, now don't quote me, I think that's somewhere over in 2 Timothy where we got that from. That's in the Word. And we should study to show yourself approved. That means, Common Man, to make every effort to present yourself to God as a faithful worker who understands and correctly applies the Bible. Talk, Stan. In other words, be diligent. Don't just read every now and then. Don't just read on Bible study night or Sunday morning at church. You got to get his approval, you got to read every day. Sometimes twice a day if you can. You want to get, and I'm going to say this, I'm going to take this last break. You want to get God's approval, not man. So you try to accurately interpret scripture. And as the preachers say, rightly dividing the word to avoid shame. Study to show yourself approved. I'm going to take this last break. 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
1: Like Dr. Kreiner Cash. Take that to my WDIA.com. Y'all remember Kreiner Cash? Dr. Kreiner Cash, former Memphis, well, actually then, Shelby County Schools president, superintendent then. Yeah. Kreiner Cash. So that's the number. That's the word you need, cash. I just regressed a little bit there. I like Dr. Cash. I don't care what nobody say when he was superintendent of Shelby County Schools. Memphis City legacy. Then he left, all hell broke loose. The charter situation, well, actually, we're still there. The charter, you know, Martavis Jones said, you know what? How you doing, Martavis? Martavis Jones said he was city councilman, school board commissioner at that time. He said, you know what we need to do? We need to come as one. I'm like this show. Release the charter. Release the balls. Release the charter. And then Well, you know what happened after that. Credit Cash say, Dr. Cash said, no, it ain't going to be no two heads. You know, anything with two heads is a, well, he said, no, you can have it. And the other one, whoever the superintendent, his name escapes me now. Superintendent of John Atkins, I think his name was. Dr. Cash left, then Atkins stayed there, then later Atkins left. Oh, my goodness. So we did the merger, and then it became the submerger. No, it was the merger, the demerger, and then the submerger. Oh, my goodness. All right. Speaking of politics and all that good stuff, I do want to give a shout-out to Mayor Paul Young. Also, Chairwoman of the Memphis City Council, Janice Swearingen, Washington. And I might as well give a big shout-out to City Councilwoman Janika White, Attorney White, and the Shelby County Circuit Court Clerk, Jamita E. Swearingen. Let me tell you what they did. We have now two youth representing the city, and they presented their Memphis and May Barbecue Festival dishes. You know, the competition is coming up in a couple of weeks. When I tell you these young people right here, they know how to cook and grill, two toes down on the grill. Man! I'm not going to call their names right now. I just want to encourage them. So because of Mayor Young and, you know, the other names I call Chairwoman of Memphis City Council, Janice Swearingen, Washington, and City Councilwoman Janika White. What's up, Janika? Turner, how you doing? Shelby County Circuit Court Clerk Jamita E. Swearingen, Administrator Dr. Robert Washington. There's a lot of other folk. But yeah, they gave them, these young people, constructive feedback. Good morning, Brian Harris. Great job, too. Gave them constructive feedback because Brian can cook now. Brian Harris, he can grill. So you had some of the best judging these young people yesterday, giving them good constructive feedback. Because the battle in Memphis in May will be in 2 weeks against, I understand, upwards of 50 other youth teams from all over the United States going to converge right here in Memphis. I'm going to tell you something. Memphis has the sauce. So thank you for encouraging these, I'm just going to say young men, you know, because they can throw down like that. They might just go and win the whole national thing. So I'm going to just let out the cat of the bag. It's a young man and a young woman. I haven't talked to their parents by permission to call their names out. You know, you have to be sensitive toward that sometime. But they showed up and cooked. I was talking to Brian Harris with the mayor's office. Man, he said, I was there. I tasted it. And I didn't taste some good barbecue before. But this right here, he said it was something delicious. So I can hardly wait to find out the results in a couple of weeks. Let me take another phone call. I'm going to dismiss class. Y'all know where I'm going. To the parking lot. Brains blowed out. You already know what it is. WDI, good morning. You're on the radio. Yeah! Come on with it.
0: Bell ringer. How you doing today,
1: man? I'm doing pretty good for Monday. How about yourself, sir?
0: I can't complain. You know, I'm listening. So many people just quote the Bible, misquote, move, skipped around, whatever. Mm-hmm. But the young man earlier said that we don't read the Bible correctly. But if you remember, there's a scripture that says, the kingdom of heaven suffereth violence, and that violence is taken by force. And a lot of folk might not understand that scripture, but the first sin was done in heaven. And it was so atrocious that a fourth of the angels in heaven were kicked out. Mm. And as they were kicked out of the heavens, they became into the regions of the earth. And if you read, and everybody should read the Bible daily anyway, and you should be able to read it every year, and so you can learn something, take something from it. And we are in the eschatology of the word right now because they don't understand the violence of the earth. The earth is travailing because of sin, because the violence in the earth, because of sin. So everybody's just, so many people are reacting to the violence of the sin that's in the earth now. And if you really and truly study that Bible, you don't understand the eschatology of it right now. So you're in the last day. I know you've been hearing it forever, but you really see it. If you pay attention, Revelation is turning every day. The pages in that book is turning every day. So tell the research that. King James is one of the better versions you're going to read. I tell people, if you don't understand it, get your NIV then. But sometime or another, you should have my baby food and be able to eat meat. Mm. You should be able to eat meat. If you stay on baby food too long, you're malnourished. You're just like Ethiopian. You're malnourished. That is on you if you don't understand the word. The Bible says pray for wisdom. That's what Solomon understood. Yeah. I love you, Bell Ringer. I still listen. I just don't call all the time. I still listen to you, brother.
2: Oh, man, thank you. This is...
0: Born Black, not the one with the baby embryo from the womb.
2: To the tomb. I got you, man. Long time no talk to you. Appreciate that wisdom, man. Thank you for kind of letting us know about that. Yeah. All right. Yeah, I like the King James Version. I do. Yeah, I know a lot of messengers, they use a different version. Sometimes they go to NIV, the New King James Version. And, you know, a lot of American Standard. You know, but you know, you have to interpret that thing for yourself. If you wanted to break it down, yeah, you get another version sometimes so you can understand it. But as long as you do it, as long as you open up the BIBLE, talk stand, basic instructions before leaving Earth, you'll be all right. One more announcement, a WDIA Goodwill announcement before I get out of here. The Tennessee State Conference of the NAACP presents Voters' Rights Town Hall Meeting. That's this evening. Come out and be a part of the strategy to stop Tennessee Governor Bill Lee. He wants to dilute the black vote through redistricting. So this evening, May 4, 6 p.m., join the NAACP Tennessee State Conference for an important community conversation on voter rights, access, and advocacy. You can hear from leaders. You can engage in dialogue if you want and learn how you can help protect the power of your vote. This event is free and open to the public. First Baptist Church Broad. In the Hamp, 2835 Broad Street here in Memphis. It's all about our rights, our future, our vote. Together, we can defend democracy. Together, we can protect the black vote. If you need more information about this, I want you to call this number, 901-278-0881. That's 901-278-0881. 901-278-0881. Ask for Deidre Malone. And we'll see you there this evening. Thank you, WDI listeners. Thank you so much. Can we do it all over again tomorrow morning at 6? Another Stan Bell morning show. I'll be waiting. Happy birthday to our R&B historian, Tyrone DuBois. Another year older today. Bell Johnson at 11, Stormy T at 3. Remember, it's nice to be important.

morning, good morning, good morning, and welcome in to WDIA, the Bev Johnson Show. I'm Bev. It is indeed a pleasure to have you with us once again on this Monday, May 4th, 2026. Enjoy this fabulous day today. Get ready as we put our ears on and share the good news. First hour, we'll talk with you. It is open conversation. The things you like to get off your mind, your heart, your chest. Well, you are welcome to do that our first hour. Second hour, we will learn about the Grizzlies Foundation. Yeah, we'll talk to those folks our second hour. So get ready to talk and come on in here. Yeah, the numbers to do that are simple. 901-535-9342. 901-535-9342. 800-503-9342. 800-503-9342. 833-535-9342 will get you in to me. And if this day, this here day, Monday, May 4th, 2026 is your birthday. Like, give a shout out, yeah, to Evan Robinson. Yeah, happy 14th. What? Oh, no, Emma, 14. Evan is 14. Oh, my goodness. Happy birthday. Yeah. To Evan Robinson, the grandson of Emma and the late Big Cat Robinson, and Evan's mother, her daughter, who is also one of the AKA legacies and president of her AKA chapter, Phi Chi Omega, Sharonda Robinson, a happy belated birthday on Saturday, May 2nd. And last but not least, the mother, Sadie Boatman Milner, a happy heavenly birthday on yesterday, May 3rd. Gone but not forgotten from Miss Emma Milner Robinson, Ashley Robinson, my PYT, Ronnie Robinson, and the entire Boatman, Davis, Milner, and Robinson family. Yeah! Happy birthday. And belated birthday and heavenly birthday. And all of you all who may be celebrating a birthday on this day, you know what we say. We say, go out and celebrate your life. Yeah, we do. Yeah, we do. Yeah, we do. Happy birthday to all of y'all. Yeah. Happy birthday. When I come back, I'll talk to you, open our lines up. I want to share some goodwill announcements that are important, some things that are going on that you need to be concerned about and know what's going on. We will do that. And just hold on a second. I got you. You know I do. At the heart and soul of Memphis, WDIA.

0: Time is tight. Definitely it is. Thank you. And melting pot. It's a melting pot. Good morning and welcome back to WDIA, the heart and soul of Memphis. I'm Bev. It's the Bev Johnson Show. Good to have you all here on this Monday, May 4th, 2026. Enjoy this fabulous day today. I just have a few WDIA Goodwill announcements I want to get out so you can put it on your calendar. Hold on, callers, please. I will be getting with you so you can have your heart and soul, your mind, and chest. Get it off. Yeah, we'll have an open conversation. Important happening tonight. This is important, y'all. So this is why I want to get this out. Hear me clearly, okay? Y'all know what's going on. Y'all know what's going on. Tennessee State Conference NAACP presents Voters' Rights Town Hall Meeting. It is happening tonight, May 4th, 6 p.m. at the First Baptist Church Broad. I always get that wrong. The First Baptist Church Broad, 2835 Broad Avenue. You know, we probably talk about this. You know what's going down. Tennessee Governor Bill Lee has called a special session to talk about redistricting. So the NAACP presents a Voting Rights Town Hall meeting. They want all y'all to come out. The event is free, open to the public. They're going to talk about what's going on. NAACP Tennessee State Conference to talk about Tennessee Governor Bill Lee, who wants to dilute the black vote through redistricting. So this big town hall meeting is tonight, sponsored by the NAACP at 6 p.m. Y'all need to be there. Share your thoughts and let them give you some information if you don't know what's going on. So that's this evening at the First Baptist Church on Broad, starting at 6 o'clock. Don't forget, Bishop MacArthur Davis is having his 2026 Women's Revival tonight. It is Apostle Tarashan Talbert will be there. She will be the revival speaker for this evening. It all begins at 7 p.m. So we want you to be there at the House of Christ, 70 Rasco Road. That's happening in South Haven, Mississippi. Live down there. And Bishop MacArthur Davis presents the 2026 Women's Revival. And I'll tell you, tomorrow night will be Prophetess Latasha Wakefield Robinson. And as the week goes on, I'll let you know who will be there so you can get on in there and get some spiritual healing, because we need it. We need it. And that's again happening at the House of Christ, 70 Rasco Road West in South Haven, Mississippi. Women's Revival. All week long, they will be having women speakers there. The Tri-State Defender will host its community forum focusing on health and wellness. It is scheduled for Wednesday, May 6th at the Memphis Health Center, 360 E.H. Crump Boulevard. So wellness, they'll be talking health and wellness and mental health and get on. It's a free public event, so you can hear the health care from the professionals, and I'm sure they will have some screenings there, all happening at the Memphis Health Center, 360 E.H. Crump Boulevard, and want y'all to be there. That is May 6th. And last, happening on Sunday, May 10th, my birthday, the Memphis Youth Symphony Program, its season's final concert. It will be at the Scheidt Family Performing Arts Center. That's over there, the University of Memphis, 3800 Central Avenue. So come on out and support these young people. And if you like that kind of music, it is going to be absolutely fabulous. Let me see if they're giving a time. 7 p.m. Yeah, 7 p.m. So that is going to be great. So you all be there, be square to support these young people in their final concert, the Memphis Youth Symphony program. They're going to have good concerts, and it's starting at 7 p.m. at the University of Memphis, the Scheidt Family Performing Arts Center, 3800 Central Avenue. And that's just a few of our WDIA goodwill announcements. Take heed of those, and if you need more information, email me. I will email you back the information. And that's a good way to get in touch with me. 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All right, we're getting ready to open up our phone lines just for you. But before I do that, let me tell you, as Lady P would say, what did you do over the weekend? Well, I will tell you, and I'm just so proud of this, that on Saturday evening, I was at my alma mater, one of my alma mater, my first one. I was in Holly Springs, Mississippi, as Annie Ruth may say. And I was at Rust College. They had their, well, yesterday was commencement. And congratulations to all those young people who graduated yesterday. But it was their graduation speaker on yesterday was the author, and found out he's a licensed minister as well. Dr. Michael Eric Dyson was the commencement speaker on yesterday at the graduation. But I was at Russ on Saturday evening, May 2nd, in the Doxy Auditorium. Just brought back memories. And it was called A Conversation with Dr. Michael Eric Dyson. And the folks at Russ, they wanted me to be the interviewer. So I was there to interview Dr. Michael Eric Dyson. And it's been years. And Dr. Michael said, yeah, it's been years that I was on your show. And it was. But ladies and gentlemen, let me tell you, this brother has a wealth of knowledge. And oh, my goodness, he explains things. And he was talking to those young folks. And oh, my goodness. And I learned some things as well from Dr. Michael Eric Dyson. But anyway, thank y'all for having me there. I thank you to the president, Dr. Johnny Moore. I tease him. I say, you know, Dr. Moore thought I was an old lady. He said, you all. I said, I'm just jiving with you. We're good. Dr. Johnny Moore is the president of Russ. And let me thank my sister friend, Miss Tanya Kelly Kirk, who invited me there to interview Dr. Michael Eric Dyson. It was nice, and I just loved the conversation. I loved when the young people, intelligent, they asked intelligent questions. It was good, but Dr. Michael Eric Dyson, oh, that y'all know, that brother is heavy. And he mentioned that he'll be coming to Memphis to speak at Sorority Gina Stewart's church, my sorority sister, and I forgot the date he said, but I have to call the soror, find out. But if when I find out, y'all need to be aware that brother is heavy. He talked about some things that I didn't think about, and he was heavy. So thank you, Miss Tanya Kelly Kirk, my sister, my divine nine sister. She's not my sorority. She's with Sigma Gamma Rho. But thank you for inviting me. Thank you to Dr. Johnny Moore for having me again. And it's always a pleasure to be on my alma mater because, y'all, when I go there, it just brings back so many good memories. I was talking to Mary there, their PR person. I said, Mary, you know, this place brings back. We had it good then. We did. We may have not thought we had it good, but it was good. And that was a good place for me, Russ College. I didn't y'all want to go there? No, because I said, you know, in Mississippi, they hang. And I said, told my mother the N word. I had never been to Mississippi in my life. And my mother knew about it because my mother is a graduate of Rust College. And I was thinking, Lord, in Mississippi, what? When I was supposed to be in New York. But anyway, they took care of me. Mr. Rafer told my mother, and I said it Saturday night, I will never forget that, listening to him. He told my mother, we are going to take care of her. Rust College took care of me. I'm telling y'all, financially, spiritually, educationally, Rust College took care of me. That HBCU took care of me. So thank you, Rust College. Thank you, Mr. Rafer. Thank you, Mommy, for suggesting Rust College, because I sure didn't want to go there. Okay, enough of me. But thank you. I had a good time at Rust College. Yeah, in Holly Springs, Mississippi. It was good. So thank you. Dr. Michael, I got to get him on my show. I found out he's in Knoxville, so he told me. But that brother is bad. All right, I'm going to shut up, and I'm going to our phone lines to hear what you have to say. Thank you all for waiting, and let me say this again, because I don't know. Y'all know I had, and I apologize again on Friday, that my phone lines just went out. Out. But anyway, this too shall pass, and it's gone. So let me tell you, callers, if you call me and I answer the phone and you don't hear anything, just hold on. I got you, okay? Hold on. Just hold on. WDIA. Hi, caller.
1: Hello, Beth Johnson, Beverly of the Johnson.
0: Prince of the Charles, the crappie killer, the deer slayer.
1: That's right. Just continue. I want to hear it. I'm going to use one black conservative man of much book learning.
0: Yeah, okay. Much hunting. We're going to say much hunting.
1: Yeah, much hunting. There you go. Hey, brother, it sounded like you had a fun-filled weekend.
0: I did from Saturday, from going to sorority meeting and having brunch with my sorority sisters, it was a good weekend. It was a good weekend, and yesterday was good. Went to church, Prince. So yeah, it was a good weekend.
1: It's always good when you go to church. Always.
0: Yes.
1: Hey, Bev, let me say good morning to you, your callers, and to your listeners as well. I had a pretty good weekend as well. I had a chance to go to, you remember the group called Van Halen?
0: Yes.
1: The lead singer of that group, named David Lee Roth, was at the Elvis Presley Sound Center. I think that's what they call it. I'm not for sure. And the guy's 71 years old and still got it. My first time ever seeing David Lee Roth, and man, he did a lot of his classics, and I sat there and enjoyed it. Very nice crowd, very nice concert. So I just want to say to the group who brought him in, man, that was right on time. Also, had a chance to go down to the River Deep, and there's this guy from Memphis, by the name of Shine. What's the name of that car? I want to say Kid, but it's not Kid. But the car that they were stealing all the time. Kia Shine. That's what it is. And man, this guy is so phenomenal. And I had seen him before, but man, because of him, I enjoyed the show more than I enjoyed watching everybody else. He's the guy. It's a great performer, and I really enjoyed him. If he's listening, man, you are absolutely fantastic. You can keep the crowd. And I was telling Stan on this show, even though when I went there, guess what, Beth? Check this out.
0: What?
1: There were more whites at this concert to see hip-hop, because there's a difference between rap and hip-hop. And there were more whites there enjoying themselves, knowing the words, singing the words, and it was absolutely fantastic. Wow, Beth, it was great. But, Beth, the reason why I called this morning is that two things. Mm-hmm. On Stan's show, Miss Thomas, who normally called the show, I need to give her a big apology. We were talking about Bible study. I don't know why. And I never read it, so I had to go back And what Ms. Thomas said this morning on Stan's show was absolutely right. And I just want to say, Ms. Thomas, you was absolutely right on this. Spot on. So kudos to you. My second thing, Dad, I want to say this. If you don't think Shelby County is important to Nashville, think again. They're doing everything in their power trying to dilute the voters here in the city in Shelby County. They are barely, which I'm not surprised that now they're trying to redistrict the votes. Now, if Little Nigeria was not that important, why all of a sudden you want to change the outcome on votes and split it up into three different districts? Because you know that if you can do this, Tennessee mm-hmm. will become a complete red state.
0: Mm-hmm.
1: This is the only part of Tennessee that is a blue state. Now, let's look at the big picture. Many of the citizens here in Tennessee do vote blue, but we know that it's red, except for this part of the state, which is Tennessee, which is Shelby County. And now, if Little Nigeria was not so important, why all of a sudden, Billy, you're trying to revamp the voting when it comes to Shelby County and Memphis, Tennessee? My idea is this, Beth, is because they want to seal it up. If they can seal up everything in the state of Tennessee where it's all Republican,
0: mm-hmm.
1: they pretty much to write their own check, I mean a blank check to do whatever they choose to do with it. And that's why they're doing this. Now, for the longest, you have heard that they never really cared about the citizens here in Shelby County. But now all of a sudden, Shelby County is the big fish in the pond.
0: Right.
1: They want to go ahead and seal the deal.
0: But not only in Tennessee, Prince, the redistricting is happening
1: in
0: Mrs. Now, and I was just listening this morning that the governor in Mississippi, he's called a special session. You know, now these states, all these states are calling special sessions to redistrict.
1: No. All the red states.
0: Well, that's what I'm saying. Red states. Correct. You're correct. And Louisiana, Mississippi, so we,
1: Texas,
0: and so yeah. when somebody says to me, voting doesn't count, I want to slap them. Back in the day, we said I want to pimp slap them.
1: So you see
0: what's going on now.
1: Well, Bill, this is the thing.
0: This Congresswoman we have from Tennessee, Marsha Blackmun,
1: She's not a congressman. She's a senator.
0: Senator, okay. She's up to
1: the senator. She's a senator.
0: Well, okay.
1: Yes.
0: But I thought about what Dr. Michael Eric Tyson. He wore her out. My goodness. But anyway, you're right.
1: But Beth, if you look at the big picture, she definitely, and people like her, definitely deserve it. And I told you a long time ago how Marsha Blackmun felt about the city of Memphis, not Shelby County, about 4 years ago when they had the shooting in Carrierville. And mm-hmm. she came out and said, just this, ladies and gentlemen, she said, things like this should not be happening in Carrierville. Now, she bypassed Memphis, South Memphis, North Memphis. But she said, here? No, we're not supposed to have shootings here. Everywhere else over here, you can have the shooting, but not here.
0: But anyway, in
1: Carrierville. Yes. So for those who don't believe that voting, and Beth, I know I have said many times, and I'm not putting the halo around my head, because there's sometimes I don't vote. But I tell you what, when it comes to things like this, I'm getting out there and vote just like everybody else should be getting out there voting. Because I tell you what, if this is the last stand, if they get past this here stand, Beth, they got complete control.
0: Right. And that's why it's important if you can, not you, but I'm just saying our listeners, because I know you work mm-hmm. a lot, to be tonight at that town hall meeting. The NAACP Tennessee State Conference is putting on tonight, y'all, at 6:00 over at First Baptist Church Broad. So, but yeah,
1: can you add one thing to it?
0: What?
1: Now, I tell people this. Now, vote your conscience. Vote for whoever you choose is best for the position. But at least get out and vote. That's basically it.
0: Yeah.
1: Even if you don't like the person who's running, but you can also write your name in. People don't realize that. That's why they call it write-in ballot.
0: Yeah, you can put a name in.
1: But if you don't, You only got yourself to blame. And trust me, Nashville and those guys up there are coming with both barrels blazing to take over Shelby County. As always, Bill, thank you for allowing me to speak.
0: You're right, Prince. No, I'm sorry. Yeah, go on.
1: Like I said, I want you and everyone to have a beautiful, blessed, and safe and healthy day. Take care, Bill.
0: You too, Prince. And I was going to say that also, you know, we had over here the 9th Congressional District. And for the longest we've known, a Democrat has held that position. Y'all better stay woke or y'all better wake up. Come on now, you better wake up. This thing is getting serious. And let me say this. I'm coming to you, Carl. I'm coming to you. Much as we talk about this president, it's just something. Why does he have to post things? Have y'all seen his latest post? Have you seen the latest post? Have y'all seen that? Well, if you haven't, let me tell you. He and his bunch of his cronies, I want to say his clowns that's with him, they're laying in the reflection pool. The reflection pool there with Dr. King in Washington. They laying back like they in a swimming pool. What the hell is wrong with him? A war is going on. You going to post something like that? He's laid all back, got a rubber tube around him. And what the hell is going on with him? He posts everything. He posts everything. He posting stuff. Need to be figuring out this war. Gas prices have gone. Oh, Lord. We're going to feel like I'm up to 40. Y'all better get woke. WDIA. Hi, caller.
2: Good morning, Beverly.
0: Small change.
2: This is me. How you doing?
0: I'm doing well today. How you doing?
2: I'm doing the same too. Well. Beverly?
0: Mm-hmm.
2: When you eat with the wool, that means your sheeps die. These black folks around here talking about what Trump doing, now they crying.
0: Right.
2: They crying.
0: Uh-huh.
2: Now they crying. So I'm talking to black people. If y'all don't care about them taking away your right to vote or your representation, for those of you who say you don't vote, well, then why are you concerned if you don't vote?
0: Right.
2: I'm talking to black folks. Why are you concerned if you don't vote? Everything in this country moves on voting, whether you vote or not. Everything you get is because somebody voted for it. I voted against it. Marsha Blackburn up there with her Southern Belle self, and that's what I'm calling, telling folks, yeah, draw this line. We sick of these black. And y'all standing up there, well, I might be able to vote. Well, I had the radio off sometimes to listen to all this foolishness.
0: Yeah.
2: It's pathetic. Not false up sitting back, letting plan all this stuff. You don't run with the wool and then try to play with the sheep.
0: Mm-hmm.
2: You just don't.
0: Mm-hmm.
2: When you forget who you are just because you got 3 more pennies than I got, you're going to be hurt too. So you crumpers out there, y'all going on and happen. When he cuts my leg off, yours will be cut too.
0: Mm-hmm.
2: This man don't care about nobody but himself. He wants everything affected. He wants all things pointed to him in goodness. Now they said they tried to kill him at the White House. Hell, the man didn't even get in there.
0: Right.
2: See, I should be ashamed of that. All that shit went on, y'all didn't hit the man. Not one bullet hit him. One. So all the guys in government should be terminated, should be fired. Almost anything bad happened to him like that. No. Did y'all let the guy in there so y'all have something to talk about?
0: Mm-hmm.
2: I'm telling you the truth, Beverly. Y'all take care. I'm just hurting. And all you, I'm talking to black folks. White folks. Listen to something else right now. I'm talking to black folk, which I know you're going to tune your ears in. Y'all need to stop this yakety-yak going on You think you're doing good because you draw a paycheck or making $110,000. Keep it up. And see what happens. With that, Bev, I'm out of here.
0: Thank you, Small Change. Thank you. And you're right. And it's crazy. And our Governor Lee, you know, wants to call a special session to gerrymander, I told y'all, District 9, to gerrymander it. And we think about that in the face of 250 years of democracy in the United States, he wants to do that. Because of the president. Because of the president. And y'all know, at the expense, District 9, y'all, this is where we are.

0: We have the return of legal racism in the house of James Crow Sr. We are going to miss democracy now that it is gone. This is not the first time black folk have had rights removed from their control and their ownership. Between 1870 and 1937, the Congress did tremendous damage to minorities and civil rights in this country. However, the Reconstruction Congress enacted 5 civil rights statutes that were extraordinarily forward-thinking, and in some ways they were more advanced than what we presently have that pass for civil rights laws. And Congress enacted the Freedmen's Bureau Act of 1866, the Civil Rights Act of 1866, the Civil Rights Act of 1870, the Civil Rights Act of 1871, and then the Civil Rights Act of 1875. And then in the years following the passage of those statutes, the Supreme Court, in 8 decisions, dismantled, eviscerated, demolished virtually every single one of those statutes by finding significant portions of them unconstitutional. And the Supreme Court essentially said, and what they're saying now is that you black folk are looking at civil rights as the moral equivalent of some kind of special rights.
1: Mm-hmm.
0: And therefore, you black folk need to just move on. And my Uncle Primus would say, the white man is still ahead. And some time ago, I did talk about John Roberts and the Supreme Court and how this man had been working mm-hmm. for over 40 years since he came out of law school and went to work for Reagan's Justice Department. He's been working 40 years to destroy the 65 Voting Rights Act.
1: Mm-hmm.
0: And he has come close. Oh, one last point.
1: Okay.
0: The court decision here in Memphis that eliminated runoffs in elections, and essentially what it did was we used to be able to vote, of course, but we were not able to elect because of the runoff system that we were fighting. And Judge Jerome Turner declared that that runoff system was discriminatory, put in place to withhold the impact of blacks voting, even though they were a majority in the city.
1: Mm-hmm.
0: And he did it, folks, under Section 2 of the Voting Rights Act. It's the same section that they just use to now put more problems upon black folk. So if the interpretation that was used this past week and utilizing Section 2 of the Voting Rights Act, if the interpretation that was used today was used back then in 1991, we may not have had a black mayor. We may not have majorities, black majorities in the city council, in the county commission, and the school board. So look for that kind of impact to happen also down the road,
1: mm-hmm.
0: because they'll just bring stuff back up again. In the meantime, Bev, as usual, may you continue to thrive.
1: And you too, Moli. Thank you always for good information. WDIA. Hi, caller.
2: Babe Johnson.
1: Woodson!
3: Woodson!
2: Yes.
1: What do you say, my brother?
3: 1965,
2: the Voting Rights Act, the Housing Rights Act, and something else. There were 3 acts that were the pillars of what's going on today. What did that cause black folk to do when Johnson signed those acts?

0: for black folk.
1: Get out and vote.
0: The majority of black folk went from the Republican Party to the Democratic Party. That's what we did. Now, they can gerrymander, they can redraw districts all they want to, but they can't redraw the voters. So I know it sounds counterintuitive, but once they redraw those districts, some black folks should start running the Republicans. That's all. That's all we got to do. I'm running a Republican. We're going to have the same policies, but see, we will still vote them in because they're the black folk who still have the same policies, even though they're running under Republican name. But I know it's hard to do with all this racism coming from this mega Republican party, but that's all we have to do. And Marsha Klan Hag Blackburn, if you remember when Jim Strickland, yeah, she's a Klan Hag, but when Jim Strickland was the mayor and he got reelected, she came here and David Kuskoff came here to congratulate him. He's the eighth congressional district representative, he's the eighth congressman. I said, now why would these two Republicans come to congratulate our supposedly Democratic mayor for winning? So that showed me right there that, you know, a lot of these folks say they're Democratic, but they're really not. But even if we get out to vote, they're still messing with voter rolls.
1: Okay.
0: In different states.
1: Uh-huh.
0: Getting Bill Clark voter rolls. So these evil suckers, they have thought about this for 70 years. How are they going to reverse it? They started immediately to try to reverse it. And they've been working. We've had some presidents that went along with it, some didn't. But they finally got the fool, the same fool, who is being run by Netanyahu to start a war with Iran. Netanyahu been trying that with every president since Carter. You know, Iran's two weeks away from a nuclear weapon. He been saying that crap, Carter, Clinton, Obama, Biden, none of them fell for that crap. But then he gets the fool in here, he fall for the crap. But all we have to do, and I know it's a hard thing to do, is start voting Republican. Switch the party. Then you'll see what happens. They'll probably come out with some legislation and say, you can't be a Republican unless you blah, blah, blah. But we've got the numbers in the areas they're trying to redistrict, particularly Mississippi, Louisiana, Arkansas. We got the numbers. I mean, Alabama. Remember, Alabama elected Doug Jones a few years back, and I wonder why they didn't repeat that. They had the numbers. They could do it. We just don't see the connection between voting and our everyday life. But as a lady on another station say, if you don't do politics, politics going to do you.
1: Yeah.
0: That's all I got today, Miss Johnson.
1: I thank you, Woodson. I thank you, brother.
0: And I'm gonna be at that. I'm gonna be at that meeting tonight too.
1: Oh, okay. Thank you, brother. Thank you. Hold on, callers. Please, please, please hold on. Please hold on. I'm gonna get to you. Good conversation today. Yeah, we're talking. Open conversation. We'll do that until my guests arrive. No guests yet, so we'll keep on rocking and rolling. Right here on the heart and soul of Memphis, WDIA.
2: Don't go away. The Bev Johnson Show returns after these messages.

0: calls before my guest comes in. WDIA Lady D.
1: Hello, Queen.
0: What's up, Mr. CJ?
1: Babe.
0: Yes, ma'am.
1: Look, real quick, you running out of time. But babe, happy birthday, belated birthday, Sharonda, and happy birthday to Lil Evan. Babe, I think maybe, do you have the same company? Do y'all have the same company? Because, believe it or not, when you hear me say, babe, you better have an A, B, C, and D plane. Now, I can receive calls. But I can't make no calls out. Yes, ma'am. I can't make, plenty of calls coming in. But I can't make, I'm like, okay, I know what to do. Go pull up them other phones, babe. You got to have A, B, C, and the D plane. Because I'm over. I'm like, okay, what if I have an emergency and I need to call 911? Baby won't even dial it.
0: What?
1: But no, ma'am, baby. And you know I ain't never had no problem.
0: Is that your landline or your cell phone, Lady D?
1: No, ma'am, baby. That's the cell phone.
0: Okay, okay.
1: Yes, ma'am. And I believe it's the same company that you all got, you know, because you had that problem before and I told you, babe.
0: Right.
1: I can get out, but this time, can't get out, period. But, babe. You know, now that it's so much AI going on, I'm like, okay, some of that stuff there, cause I'm like, they could be, you know, using him as AI. You just don't know what to believe with this. We in trouble. When I say we in trouble there.
0: Right.
1: Just think. Now, I know people, you know, babe, ain't nothing wrong with a little laughter. But, babe, look at them babies that they have a train to play.
0: Right.
1: And I thought about it. I said, no, even though we laughing, but you got a baby literally cussing, and you think it's funny. And then, babe, you got, what's that guy's name? Babe, he doing it now. It's artificial intelligence. He all over the internet. So, babe, I don't know. What got me is when they had him up there, what he supposed to be putting, laying hands on Biden and saving Biden? I said, now, I don't know if I want to believe that's the president. So, babe, I know that everybody think it's him, but I'm like, babe, when I said we in trouble, it's just imagine. And babe, come to think of it, somebody made some cartoon character stuff. I'm like, really? The callers and the listener. We didn't authorize that, but guess what?
0: What?
1: We can't do nothing about it. And babe, they literally was floating around on the internet. I said, now this somebody. They real smart. But you ain't got nothing else to do, babe. Just like I told JT. When they take and make, you know, record and say you know, they need some ransom money. I told JT, this how this go. Tell them, y'all can keep Lady D. I told my man that you would be stupid. And I'm in the house. This like young lady, babe, was in the house upstairs. Do you hear me? And they had talking about they needed some money. They had recorded this child voice. So I told JT, tell them, y'all might as well keep Lady D. I said, because if they called talking about you, they don't kidnap you.
0: Right.
1: I'm not going to pay no money, and I don't know who that is. So I'm going to help you. I'm helping you. I'm putting you up on it. Y'all can have a keeper. Because this AI stuff, Bill.
0: Yeah, it's something.
1: See, we just have to stay. Look, we got to stay prayed up. But the reason I don't know if that's the president. Oh, and guess what, Bill?
0: What?
1: Now you can move next door to me.
0: Uh-huh.
1: The people advertising, Bill, they said no credit check. I'm like, Well, they said no credit check. Mm-mm. They just, you can move in. They looking for nice people to move in.
0: Uh-huh.
1: That's right there is a red flag, babe. That's a red flag. But they get, babe, it's real. And my niece them called, well, you know, I said, let me tell you something, fool. If they telling you that they only want the deposit, the first and last month rent, I said, guess what that says? They're going to make some quick money because they're going to put you out. They're going to put you out. Reading they getting their first and last month rent. It's called next. And it ought to be a law against that bill, but guess what? It ain't.
0: It ain't.
1: It's not. That's saying, I'm going to let you stay here for 1 month. And then next, if you don't pay your rent, babe, they're going to put you out. So everybody, stop believing stuff that sound too good to be true.
0: Right.
1: And that's one of them. That's one of them. Babe, you could be moving a rapist or a killer next door, but you ain't doing no credit check. They're your red flag right there, babe. Now, on that note, Babe Johnson.
0: Yes, sister.
1: When you have open conversation again,
0: uh-huh.
1: I ain't forgot about Memphis Light Gas and Water. Have a good one.
0: You too, Lady D.
1: I want to answer. I'm just like I want to know, babe. I took a page out of his book.
0: I know.
1: I just want to know. Have a good one.
0: And you too, Lady D. Thank you, Lady D. Chaplain Cummins.
2: Hello, Bill.
0: How you doing, Chaplain Cummins?
2: Bill, just fine, I'm telling you. But I'm telling you, this thing is going. Listen, those of us who were really in the North, in the Korean and the Vietnam conflict, and a lot of them didn't have to come back. They came back home because they wanted to make Memphis a better place.
0: Mm-hmm.
2: And they did. I remember when Dr. Harris was running for mayor.
0: Right.
2: He didn't know until a few months ago. We had bands, everything, get people to the polls to vote. Now, I've got some younger generation. I want them to know that those things that we fought so hard for can be taken away. So I'm asking all the veterans. Look, I'm chaplain also of Shelby County, but they've been in the foreign wars. You know, that's 51,000 combat vets. Okay? So I'm telling you, it's amazing what's going on,
0: mm-hmm.
2: Mr. Beverly. I didn't want to tell my brother and my sister in uniform, you retired or whatever, you've been there, you need to vote. You see, when we first came to the Bev, we were looking for a place, and we get to be voted into these different organizations. And they said, finally told us, you colored boys need to get out, find your own place. That's what we bought, you know, to accept the place.
0: Right.
2: Okay? And from there, we formed the Federal Foreign War Post, 11333, and American Legion, the 27th, over here on, anyway, 27th. And that's where they, all this came from, sprung from people. Because we wouldn't give up because other people getting their children scholarships and those kind of things like that coming in. We want our young people to have the same benefits. And because we selfish. Look, I'm 100% disabled now, and a lot of my friends were too.
0: Mm-hmm.
2: And Sister Beth, we had trouble getting that. You see, it's a federal program, but it's cleared by Tennessee Veterans Affairs. So the black people were all getting, we just in the last 4 or 5 years really started getting our due disabled veterans.
0: Yes.
2: Okay? And so, but right now, what I'm interested in now is my brothers and my sisters in uniform, you've served, you've been in Iraq, you've been to Vietnam. Get out and vote. And because we need to vote. If in the movement, we were trying to protect Shelby County.
0: Right.
2: Because that's our home.
0: Mm-hmm.
2: And so my brothers and my sisters, all I got to say is from the chaplain here and from you come back, all you come back, Bessie. Talk to the people. Please get them out to vote.
0: Yeah.
2: That's all I want to say. They said, Bev, I just let them.
0: Yeah.
2: I'm saying all this nonchalant. Nonchalant means you don't give a so and so.
0: That's right.
2: So,
0: that's right. Thank you, Chaplain Cummins.
2: Yes, ma'am.
0: Be bye-bye. Safe, brother. Be safe. I love Chaplain Cummins. Wisdom. WDIA, Common Man.
3: Hey, Bev, how you doing?
0: I'm doing well today, Common Man, and you?
3: I'm doing fine, doing fine. I have a couple of things real quick. I'll try to move swiftly if I can. I spoke this morning about the voting, mm-hmm. and I said that with these governors trying to rezone, redistrict these elections and stuff,
0: the counties,
3: that should show you about how important their vote is. That mm-hmm. should show you how important your vote is. So important that they want to take it away if they can. And The Republicans, they are in power, and they want to do everything, anything they can to stay in power.
0: Mm-hmm.
3: That's what it boils down to.
0: Right.
3: You know? But, Bill, I had this theory, if I can, if you don't mind, about the children, the remains that are found over here in Hickory Hill.
0: Okay.
3: Do you mind if I speak on that?
0: What is that?
3: Okay. Yeah.
0: It's open.
3: I'm thinking that, and it's a sad thought, but I think it could be some reality. I think that there's probably going to be a fourth victim. And the reason I say that is no two parents know that their children are missing and don't report it. So it's either both parents have something to do with it or one parent has something to do with it and that other parent is a victim also. And the one parent that is still alive doesn't say anything because you don't call and make a report on the crime that you committed. You know?
0: Mm-hmm.
3: And so I think that's what it's going to boil down to. If you remember, I don't know if you remember this, but about three, four months ago, there was another body found down here by Mendenhall and Rains, I think it was, out in the field that was beheaded. Mm-hmm. You know, now I'm not saying that body has something to do with it,
0: right.
3: But it's something to look into.
0: Okay.
3: You know, and so I really think one of those parents got something to do with this, and the second parent may be a victim, or both have something to do with it.
0: Okay.
3: That's what I think.
0: All right.
3: Appreciate you, Bill.
0: Thank you, Common Man. Wow. Yeah. WDIA. Hi, caller.
4: Hey, Monday morning to you, Bev Johnson.
0: Good morning, Monday morning to you, Beverly. How are you?
4: Well, it's afternoon. I'm sorry.
0: Yeah, that's
4: I'm doing
0: all right.
4: Well.
0: Afternoon. Okay.
4: Yeah. First off, I want to give out a shout. A happy 53rd anniversary to my cousin Leandra Scott and his wife Bobby. They celebrate 53 years of marriage today. So happy anniversary to them. And Bev, on this redistricting thing that they want to do, you know that all they're doing is implementing the Project 2025.
0: Yeah.
4: You know, when Marsha Blackburn put in that message that she posted, she said to cement President Donald Trump's agenda.
0: Mm-hmm.
4: And that's Project 2025.
0: Mm-hmm.
4: They're trying their best to take us back to the Jim Crow era. They ain't playing.
0: No,
4: they mean
0: not.
4: What they say, and they saying what they mean.
0: Mm-hmm.
4: And I think it's a crying, dirty shame. And what disheartens me, Dale, is that I know who holds the key to all of this, you know, but here on Earth, we don't have a strong Supreme Court.
0: No, we don't.
4: They are just as crooked as the president and his administration. Some of these judges, they're always ruling in favor of things that are against us as African Americans. They always rule against us. You know, in Virginia, my son lives in Virginia, and you know, and they had a vote to redistrict, and that would give the Democrats, you know, more seats.
0: Mm-hmm.
4: Do you know a judge is appealing it?
0: Wow.
4: A judge is appealing it.
0: Mm.
4: So it's just, that's what's so disheartening to me, is that it seems like everybody's crooked. Everybody wants to do what Donald Trump wants. I don't get it.
0: But
4: I'm hoping and praying that this doesn't go through. I'm hoping somebody can stand up and say, no, this is not right. And I'm going to have to read. I know a lot of people have been talking about, what is it, Article 2 of the Voters' Right?
0: Mm-hmm.
4: Yeah, I want to read. I need to read that, educate myself.
0: Yeah.
4: I hear a lot of people mentioning it, so
0: okay.
4: I need to see what that's all about. But anyway, we just got to hold on to God's unchanging hand and just pray for the best. But I tell you, it's kind of disheartening. It really is.
0: It really is, Beverly. All right. Thank you for calling. Thank you for listening.
4: Thank you for taking my call.
0: You're welcome. Bye-bye. And WDIA. Hi, caller.
5: What's up, old Jazz Time Bill Johnson?
0: Everything's up. What's up, little daddy?
2: Look.
0: Yes, sir.
2: Hey, Bear.
0: Uh-huh.
2: Thing is, you know, everybody, I agree with what Ms. Beverly just said, because it's a fact. It's crazy. And I thought, first of all, I thought the United States was supposed to be a peaceful country, Bill.
0: Mm-hmm.
2: Hey, we all that problem stuff. You know what I'm talking about?
0: Right.
2: So, my thing is, everybody know what it is with that gold. Because, simple fact, they're trying to vote out, they're trying to take the folks stuff over there. And it's crazy. And I'm sick and tired of talking about this war thing, because simple fact, I said it before and I'm saying it again. War's in the Bible, everybody know that.
0: Mm-hmm.
2: The war's gonna be well. But the thing is on that war should have never happened, Bill, bottom line. Because simple fact, this dad said so, and I think a lot of people will agree with me. It should have never happened. And I ain't messed up about no gas or none of that car crap, because super fact, I ain't got no car right now. But the thing is, I feel y'all pain on the gas thing. And that's what it's all about. I mean, you can't just do that, Bill, to nobody country. And I'm going to leave that alone, Bill. You know, I got a brand new sinkhole, and I gave my sinkhole a name. Gave what my sinkhole name is, Bill.
0: What's the name?
2: Miss Daddy Sinkhole.
0: Yeah, okay, I got it.
2: Yeah, I got the dad. I got the dad. I'm the dad of the sinkhole. Then I got the mama sinkhole down the street on the other side of the back. For me, about 2 minutes away, Bill.
0: Okay.
2: That's just so big, Bill. It got water and everything for goons and haters. And I don't get down with no haters. I don't get down with no devilment stuff. I'm a classy kind of guy. Been classy like this for all of my life. I ain't no hater. When a goon goes left,
0: uh-huh.
2: I size them up, Bill.
0: Okay.
2: And the thing is, I just don't get down with no negative stuff about nothing. I think you know that.
0: Mm-hmm.
2: Bill, I've been wrapping up.
0: Okay, so
2: you
0: thank
2: like
0: you.
2: You're trying to rush me.
0: No, my guest's looking in the window, so that's why I'm rushing you.
2: I ain't gonna push you, my little daddy Seago.
0: Okay.
2: You cool people.
0: Okay.
2: Therefore, I'm finna go all the way up in heaven to give your mama a shout out today.
0: Mm-hmm.
2: A simple fact, you say your mama be saying something about little daddy.
0: Yeah.
2: He is gonna be
0: Yes, she do.
2: I know you be talking to your mom. I do the same thing, Bill. And thing is, your mama probably met my mama up there all the way up in glory and heaven.
0: Uh-huh.
2: And I definitely gonna give my mama a shout out because I love my mama. I miss my mama every day. She's still new to me, Bill.
0: Uh-huh.
2: And I want to give her world famous Karen is the most thing. That's his word.
0: Mm-hmm.
2: And I miss Karen because I talked to Karen on his personal phone.
0: Uh-huh.
2: I don't talk to the other side, Chuck and Bill. Look, I want to give my friends and friends of fans that love to this daddy because
0: mm-hmm.
2: I see him sometimes where I stay. I want to give the player, I want to give my cue to pass. All of the twins are cutie pies that little daddy. And I want to get the players and the ballers to shout out this morning. Because I got one vice president, and that's Robert. He listens to your show every day. He's my biggest fan, man.
0: Okay.
2: I got plenty of biggest fans.
0: I know you do.
2: Man,
0: okay.
2: That's it. I've been wrapping up with this. It is what it is.
0: Uh-huh.
2: It ain't what it ain't.
0: Uh-huh.
2: You heard from Larry Curly Moe today, Bill?
0: No. No, thank you.
2: That's a good thing. Yeah. Look, Bill. Look, Daddy Seago, you called my name. I got you. I'm going to put you in Look, Daddy Seago. How are we doing, Bill?
0: You too.
2: Good day. Don't let the goons get over there, Bill.
0: I want little daddy. You too. All right. We are getting ready to go to the other side of the Bev Johnson Show as we bring in our guest when we learn something about the Grizzlies Foundation. Next, with me, Bev Johnson on the Bev Johnson Show. Only on WDJ.

0: We are rocking and rolling on this Monday, May 4th, 2026. Enjoy this fabulous day today. All you Taurians out there, yeah, this is our month. Well, part of it, because at the end, get the old Geminis in. But welcome in to the heart and soul of Memphis, WDIA. My guest is here, y'all, and I hope I do not mess up her name. But we're going to do it. We're going to do it. She is, I'll say this first, she is the executive director of the Grizzlies Foundation and vice president of community engagement for the Grizzlies Foundation. And her name is Abushiri Owofosa. Did I do your name correctly?
1: Yes, yes. You said it correctly perfectly on the first try.
0: Wow. Abushiri. I love that.
1: I appreciate that.
0: And y'all, she told me what your folks, that's Nigerian.
1: Yeah, my father is Nigerian, so my siblings and I, we all have Nigerian names.
0: Wow. And I was thinking that one of my students, past students of Abushiri, did a little history on my mother's side of the family and found out my mother's folks were from Nigeria.
1: Love it. So your family.
0: So I'm family. I'm family, sister.
1: Your family.
0: Have you ever been to Nigeria?
1: Oh, I've been several times.
0: Oh,
1: it
0: really?
1: It is definitely worth it. Yes.
0: Is it?
1: Yes. It's beautiful.
0: Is it?
1: It's beautiful. It's a beautiful country.
0: You know what? I hear that from friends that have gone to Africa on the continent. But sister, the only thing I'm afraid of, that long plane ride.
1: Well, maybe you break it up.
0: So instead of that's what everybody says. Break it up.
1: Find another, you know, country to take a little 2 or 3 days, and then you finish on to Africa. But I guarantee you, it will be a life changing experience, and it's something that you will enjoy.
0: Okay, Nigeria.
1: Nigeria.
0: I'll think about that in the future because I love to travel, and I love to travel the Caribbean. So I do the Caribbean countries.
1: Yes.
0: But going over to Africa, I don't think you think about that plane ride.
1: Well, you break it up a little bit, and then after a while, you'll say, wow, I was really missing out.
0: Good.
1: Really missing out.
0: Okay. Well, you have a sweet job working for the Grizzlies. And before we talk about that, I always have to ask my guests, tell us a little bit about Abushiri.
1: Well, I love community outreach. I love working with organizations to better our community. This is actually going into my 23rd season in the NBA.
0: What?
1: Working in the NBA and going into my 9th season with the Memphis Grizzlies. And all those years have been connected to community work and outreach. And that has just been a fulfilling opportunity for me. It is not work. It is passion. And to be able to take the resources from the Memphis Grizzlies and give it back to the community is always something that I've enjoyed.
0: Oh, good. Good. So other teams in the NBA you've worked for?
1: Yeah. So previously, before joining the Memphis Grizzlies, I was with the Golden State Warriors for 14 seasons.
0: What?
1: Yeah, for 14 seasons.
0: Wow.
1: Yeah.
0: Look at that, y'all. See, got these black women working in the NBA. I love that.
1: Love it. And I would say what was encouraging at that time is representation does matter. Not only having the skill set and the knowledge as well, but to be able to see people that look like me in the NBA from a variety of different roles makes a difference in our community. So I just try to do my part. And going back to schools and various nonprofits and talking about the work of sports because, you know, it's interesting. A lot of young people believe that they just want to play in the NBA.
0: Yes.
1: Well, I'm playing in the NBA and I'm not physically on the court, but I have a role that makes a difference. So I always say there's so many team opportunities behind the team and it all comes together to make something beautiful. So when you actually go to the games and you hear the music and you see the fans engaging, there's so many employees that actually have great jobs to be able to make it all work. So it's not just the play on the court, but it's everything else that makes the full fan experience.
0: Good. Education. Where'd you go to school?
1: So I graduated from Spelman College. So we talked about HBCUs.
0: I know.
1: Yeah. So I have a sweet spot for HBCUs and proud to be a Spelmanite, Spelman woman as well. But coming here to Memphis has made it great because there's so many fans and so many people who are graduates of HBCUs.
0: Yes.
1: It was wonderful for me to get the opportunity to tour Lamont Owen, which is here in Memphis.
0: That's
1: and so
0: right.
1: To be able to have a NBA team that has a HBCU in their backyard, it makes our programming around HBCU even more sweeter.
0: I love it. I love it. And went to Spelman, and originally your home is where?
1: Well, I'm originally from Jackson, Mississippi. I moved here from California, but originally from Jackson, Mississippi.
0: Tell me about that.
1: Born and raised in Jackson, Mississippi. So, what, 2.5 hours, 3 hours away from Memphis?
0: Honey, I know about Jackson, Mississippi.
1: Yeah.
0: I was telling Abushiri, I got my master's from Jackson State, and my radio career started at WJSU.
1: WJSU.
0: And went on to, and I don't know if you know these stations, it went on to WJMI, WOKJ, and WKXI.
1: I've heard of all of those.
0: So were you born or were you small when the radio stations WJMI and OKJ was right down the street on Lynch Street?
1: Yes.
0: You remember that?
1: I remember that. I was a young child, but we listened to the radio station going to church, going to different places.
0: Yeah.
1: The radio was always was always on and playing.
0: Well, I worked at that station right down the street from Jackson State.
1: Yeah, and my parents are proud graduates of
0: Jackson State.
1: Jackson State.
0: Yay!
1: They also got their master's and their undergrad degrees from there.
0: Yes. See, y'all, this sister's all right. She's
1: Thank
0: all
1: you.
0: Right with me.
1: Thank you.
0: Love Jackson, Mississippi. Okay, so, and because I like let our people know who I'm talking to because they want to know. So this sister's in here and working for the NBA and working for the Grizzlies. So when you talk about the Grizzlies Foundation, what is that all about, Abushiri?
1: Well, the Grizzlies Foundation, we believe in using and harnessing the power of sport to transform lives for young people, but specifically through mentoring and mentorship. We all know what it means to have a mentor in our lives. And the changes and the opportunities, the beauty about having a mentor in your life is they're not there to sit there and just tell you what to do. Mm-hmm. They're there to walk alongside you. But being a mentor, you have to be consistent in that relationship. And so the Grizzlies Foundation truly supports organizations that are walking alongside young people who want to better themselves, who want to have access and exposure as well. And so we're really proud of the work that we've been able to do to really bring awareness to why mentoring and mentorship is important.
0: And so the foundation does that mentorship. So do you go out to the schools or where are you all doing that? In the community, different clubs or?
1: Yeah. So the beauty of the Grizzlies Foundation, we also support Mentor Memphis Grizzlies, in which we are one of the affiliates for Mentor National. And so we cover a little bit over 80 organizations who are part of our affiliation to where it is all free. You get free resources if you're looking to build or create a mentoring program. The team also handles that. We provide resources that come down from national where the nonprofits and youth development organizations can also benefit. We also make sure that within our affiliates that they have the opportunity to connect with other organizations. You may have a skill set or opportunity within your nonprofit or mentoring program that another group is willing to learn from. Mm-hmm. So we create those opportunities there. The unique thing about the Grizzlies Foundation is we also have a direct service program called the Team Mentor Program, where we actually pair three caring adults to six students, and we are in five schools. And so if folks want more information on how to become a mentor, they can go to grizzliesfoundation.org to sign up. We're definitely looking for mentors. We're always looking for male mentors as well. And so the uniqueness about what we do is not only are we recruiting for our direct program team mentor, we also support those 80-plus nonprofits who are also looking for mentors. So we're able to source. So if you say, I have a passion for working with girls only, there are organizations out there that work with girls only. If you have a passion of working with a particular age group, there's organizations that focus on that particular age group. So we consider ourselves a connector to be able to support those organizations and get them the mentors that they need in their community. When we think about mentoring, there's so different, so many different forms of mentoring. So you've got groups, so you can have multiple people in that group, or you can do one-on-one mentoring that most people are familiar with. But we're starting to see the trend where more mentors are needed. You've got more young people who are reaching out looking for mentors, right? So we've been able to support those organizations and send the mentors that actually come our way, because we know that when folks really get involved in the community, you will see the changes. You will see the changes you want to see.
0: So, Abushiri, are you saying with the Grizzlies Foundation, you all partner up with nonprofits?
1: Yes.
0: So you're partnering up with them.
1: Yes. Yes. So we work with, like I said, more than 80 organizations. If you are a youth development organization, you're trying to even build out a curriculum. We provide those services as well, too. And so through our Mentor Memphis Grizzlies affiliation with the nonprofits, we give them all the resources that they could need to be successful. And, you know, we understand that this is volunteer based most of the time. Right.
0: Right.
1: This isn't pay. You're not getting the check for that. But we know that that support is needed. So we also have programs like Teammates as well. And so with the Teammates program, the businesses that are out in the community, they provide free tickets or free opportunities in which the mentors and the mentees can go and have a day out and get to know and enjoy each other, but also mentors getting together as well, so they can uplift each other, share stories of, hey, I have a young person who's dealing with this. How can I go about this or assist them or give them additional advice? Really, those day-to-day natural experiences in life is really what a young person is looking for, that somebody cares and somebody wants to listen to them, but also help guide them along the way.

0: 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Here's Bev Johnson.
1: And we're talking with Abushiri Owofosa, who is Vice President, Community Engagement and Director of the Grizzlies Foundation. And I had a question, Abushiri, and when we were talking about nonprofits and a nonprofit is listening, are you all in the market of taking more, partnering with more nonprofits, or you have your limit?
2: Yes, we are definitely open to having more nonprofits join. Like I said, go to grizzliesfoundation.org to sign up. It is free. You can see all the things that we offer for our programs and the things that we just do within the community. Obviously, January is always mentoring month. Mm-hmm. We highlight mentors as well. So we want to know who you're working with. This is the perfect time to sign up because we'll be working on helping organizations recruit. But we have a full team that's there to really learn more about your nonprofit or organization, as well to just be able to be there to support. And so we've got a lot of offerings available to the organizations.
1: Do you all work with sororities and fraternities?
2: Yes, we actually have. For those who reach out, a lot of times they have their own programming as well. And so we look to see where the synergy is. We participated in some career days, career fairs as well. And I would say more so with the Grizzlies community engagement team. If you go to grizzlies.com/community, there is a donation request form that's on our website. So tell us about the events. We have to make sure that it actually fits within the calendar and we've got availability and it's not actually on a game day. right. Because I tell everyone check the calendar first to see if we have the capacity to even participate and attend. We've been able to provide swag and giveaways if we're unable to attend. But we truly realize our focus has been on education, health and fitness, and service as an organization. So we want to make sure we continue supporting the community in that way.
1: I love that. And I know we were talking earlier about HBCUs, and I know the Grizzlies do something with HBCUs all the time.
2: Yes, yes. We definitely have HBCU programming. Truly thankful for our partner, Pinnacle Financial Partners, who has come in to support and elevate the work to bring more awareness around the work that we're doing with HBCUs. We have HBCU Night. These past few years has been in the month of November. So once the season schedule comes out, hopefully everyone's going to be on the lookout for that to know when our next HBCU night game will be. But one of the unique opportunities that we've been able to provide with Pinnacle has been our HBCU Empowerment Awards. And so with those Empowerment Awards, we recognize individuals in the community of Memphis, Shelby County, who is giving back in education, health and fitness, service, youth development. And we provide scholarships in their name to their particular alma mater. We have been able to support over 18 HBCUs. Great. And so we want to continue to do that. It started with $25,000 in scholarships for a young person, and now we're at $5,000. So each game in February, we typically honor someone in the local community who's giving back in the area, but also being able to support a young person to get that scholarship to continue and further their education.
1: I love that. Oh, y'all working in the community.
2: Yes.
1: I love it. Yes. I love it. And I know that you all do a lot of events. Any special events coming up?
2: Oh, I love that. Yes. We have one that is really special called Grizz Engage. This is its first of a kind. It's our premier opportunity for businesses, schools, and nonprofits across our Grizzlies radius of Tennessee, Arkansas, and Mississippi. So if you have never engaged with us or you only engage with us in one area, this is the event for you. So it allows direct access for them to participate in some key workshops. And these workshops, we're going to have 8 workshops tied to financial fundraising mm-hmm. opportunities, right? So if your nonprofit or group is interested in purchasing tickets and trying to find a way to use that to fundraise, we've got the folks from our group sales department who will be talking about that. Mm-hmm. You know, you see people working at the concession stands,
1: yeah,
2: right?
1: Yeah.
2: And a lot of times we get the calls, hey, how does my organization, how can they be a part of that to get some of that funding from working in the concession stands? Mm. We'll have the folks from Levy to be there to tell you how to do that, how to sign up your nonprofit. If you're a vendor, and it's interesting because people think we know all the businesses
1: right.
2: out here in Memphis and across the various states, but we don't. And it's a way for us to be able to get to know who you are. But if you're a vendor and you provide a service mm-hmm. and you want to work with the Grizzlies, we have our business operations team will be talking about some of the things that you may need before you start working mm-hmm. with us. Mm-hmm. Tell us about your service so we know how to best direct you within our organization, especially those who have the purchasing power within our organization. And a lot of times, if you're interested in being a corporate sponsor,
1: mm-hmm.
2: you know, people want to see their logos and their branding marks. We have so many fans that come out that this is the ideal opportunity. We have a small business program that they'll also be talking about and how you can get involved in that. But this is definitely something that we're looking for those nonprofits, those businesses, those schools. Of course, we're going to talk about all of the community programs
1: mm-hmm.
2: That we have. We're going to talk about all the foundation programs that we have. People come to FedEx Forum for so many different reasons and
1: yes.
2: don't understand that we have so many different spaces that you can rent.
1: What?
2: You can rent from small business meetings to large scale events. In the bowl, but getting to know the team
1: yeah.
2: who can schedule that and understand if you want to have your event at FedEx Forum, this is how you do it. Mm-hmm. This is who to contact as well. And so, you know, we also have our youth basketball, our Junior Grizzlies program.
1: Mm-hmm.
2: People are always looking for camps and things for their young people to participate in. Mm-hmm. If you are a basketball coach, and you're looking for opportunities of support, come and listen to the team, talk about the various offerings, how to get involved, what it involves as well. So this event is May 19th.
1: Okay.
2: It is from 9 a.m. to 12:30 p.m.
1: Mm-hmm.
2: at FedEx Forum. We're going to open doors at 8 a.m., and we're also going to provide, you know, continental breakfast.
1: Mm.
2: We want you to be engaged
1: yes.
2: While you're there, but you're out before lunch as well. And then we'll have some key opening and closing panels as well. So you can hear from some of the partners that are already engaging in the space to give them some ideas of how to be connected around this program. And the beauty of this
1: mm-hmm.
2: Event is that you can have up to two representatives from your organization
1: okay.
2: or business joint so that you have the opportunity to gather as much information as possible. So you can definitely sign up, register. I think the last day to register is May 14th
1: mm-hmm.
2: Because we will not take registration on site. So it's definitely highly encouraged to pre-register by the deadline or before capacity.
1: Yes.
2: Has been limited there as well. But you can go to grizzlies.com/engage.
1: Okay. Grizzlies.com/engage.
2: And it's F-R-E-E. Free. It is free.
1: Y'all heard her. It's free.
2: Yes. And we'll provide complimentary parking. All you need to do,
1: sign
2: up, show up, get engaged.
1: I like that. So y'all don't have to worry about the parking because I was going to ask you that,
2: Sheree,
1: because people will, I got to go down, I got to find somewhere to park. So you all are going to, in the parking garage.
2: Yes, the Gossett Motors parking garage
1: mm-hmm.
2: will have plenty parking for everyone to come. But make sure you go to grizzlies.com/engage. Sign up ASAP. So you want to make sure you're included because once we reach capacity,
1: mm-hmm.
2: there will be no walk-ins
1: okay.
2: day of.
1: Oh, that sounds good. And I like that for people are listening with the nonprofits organizations to get so you all can be a part of the Grizzlies Foundation, be a part of the partnership that they're offering you.
2: Yes. So this is an opportunity for folks to understand how to connect. And then the various ways we, like I said, we have opportunities on the foundation side, but we also have many opportunities on the business side as well. And so a lot of the organizations and businesses, we have programs like, Grizz Fuel. We have programs like Grizz Shop Local, in which if you tell us you're a vendor and you're a service, there's opportunities for you when we actually have Grizz Shop Local on Small Business Saturday, that you can actually vent. You can actually highlight, what you're able to sell. And we have people that come all over to FedEx Forum on that day to shop. And so we realize that when you're able to put back resources into the community, it just helps to continue to grow the ecosystem of our community.
1: I love that, Bushery. And so make sure you register for the event. I wrote it down. May 19th.
2: May 19th is the event, but you need to register by May 14th.
1: Yes,
2: May 14th.
1: And y'all, you need to register.
2: Yes.
1: She said no walk-ups.
2: No walk-ups. No walk-ups. Grizzlies.com/engage.
1: I got that. And I didn't know that businesses could use the facility at FedEx Forum.
2: Yes. So we have someone from our Arena Ops Department who will be talking about the various spaces first that we have.
1: Yeah.
2: But also how to sign up to use those spaces as well. And yeah, there may be some fees connected to that, but at least you have all the information as you're planning your event, and just like any facility to rent or use. And then also learning about, some of the hospitality that's available.
1: Yeah.
2: Because typically if you rent the space, you're probably going to want to have food and refreshments as well. So they will be talking about the different ways. And then there's an event management team. So when you actually set up everything you need on that level, we have a team that supports all of those events to make sure that when that event takes place, everything runs smoothly, and you are pleased with your event.
1: Good. I like that. Any other information that we need to know?
2: I think that's pretty much it. Encourage your friends. If you know people who have businesses and they haven't, heard this, definitely share this with them. We want as many people to sign up as possible to get this information, because hopefully this is something that we can make annually. But once again, if you have never engaged with the Grizzlies or you only engage with us in one area, you may be a partner on our foundation side, but you're thinking about more fundraising opportunities, sign up for Grizz Engage so you can learn about some of the other areas and the other opportunities that we have. Because I hear and get a lot of questions all the time, but I'm just a connector and a conduit to the other departments, so you can hear and see directly from them. So there's no lag time in, I called such and such, and I emailed, and you can be here and hear directly from the folks who actually have a hand in making those decisions, ensuring that it's on the calendar as well, and just learning more information about those opportunities.
1: Sounds good. One last question I have to ask you, Abushiri, and this comes from Lil Daddy. He wanted to know, will the Grizzlies still be here? Now, how would she know that?
2: I will just say we are deeply rooted in this community, and I know people have heard so many things on the news. We're committed to Memphis.
1: Good.
2: And my job is to ensure that we continue to be rooted here in Memphis. So we want more organizations. We want more businesses to continue to collaborate. So this is the opportunity to sign in.
1: Okay, so you heard a Lil Daddy. You won't have to push a Bushery in his sinkhole. He has his sinkhole. So you don't have to push y'all in the sinkhole.
2: No. We're here and rooted.
1: Good. You have given us some great information and some things I didn't know about the Grizzlies and the engagement, the community engagement, and the foundation. And I'm glad to know that so I can pass it on to other people.
2: Yes, I appreciate that. Yes, the resources are there, and we want to make sure that everyone takes advantage of those resources.
1: Sounds good. Thank you for being here. Thank you for sharing. Thank you for sharing your name with me that I didn't mess it up. And so now that I know we're family, not
2: just. Yes, we're family.
1: We are family, sister, and we're going to be family. And especially your folks went to Jackson State. We really family.
2: Yes.
1: Thank you, Abushiri Owufasa.
2: Thank you for having me.
1: You are so welcome. You are welcome
2: anytime.
1: Thank you. And I thank you for my goodies.
2: Yes.
1: All right.
2: We've got some Grizz swag for you.
1: Hey, I love it. I love it. I love them Grizzlies. I love them. I love them.
2: Thank you.
1: And I like Grizz, too.
2: Yes.
1: Thank you. Have a safe day today.
2: Thank you.
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1: All right, so boom. 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Until one night, she called you and said,
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Something that good for us, by us, and about us. 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

Yeah. Hey, everybody. I am Stormy with you on 1070 WDIA, the heart and soul of Memphis. Back up in here. I missed y'all. I did. We got a lot to talk about today. You know, the National Civil Rights Museum is getting ready for something really big. I'm going to tell you about that. And you're going to be excited about it when you hear it, if you haven't heard it already. I'm going to tell you about that. And we got a whole lot of other things to talk to you about. A lot of things happening in this country. A lot of things happening around here in Memphis. So we're going to get into it. So y'all stick around, okay? Thank you for being here with me around 3:50. I got that tea around 4 o'clock. Some Stormy conversations, music. We're going to have a good time up in here. Big shout out to my Mary in Milwaukee. My Mary in Texas. Miss Mary Shelby. How y'all doing, everybody? All right, Miss Delbera and Ava, you doing all right? Carolyn, my BFF, Sharon Humphreys, West Memphis. Pat from Calumet Park, Illinois. Miss Fanny Birdlegs, Nurse Beverly and Coach Cox. Dee Moore, Miss Lucille Catron, Miss Cassandra, Miss Anita Smith, her daughter Chandra. Hey, y'all. August, what's up, young August? Young Crystal, how y'all doing? Everybody okay? All y'all that tap in on that iHeartRadio app, Prince Charles, Freddie, Chandra Glasper, Miss Anita from Temple, Texas, Stephen, Miss Freddie, Miss Jewel, Golden Girl, Stephen Angela, Sydney, Mr. Martin, Mary from Jamaica, Queens, New York, Tucy in Horn Lake, Mississippi, Ken from Maumee, Ohio, Sue Dotson, Marilyn Monroe, Miss Minesta, Miss Mary and Miss Mary and Archie and Curtis in California, all of y'all, Paula Williams, Holland, Father, Mary Ann Davis, Tia Easton in Hughes, Arkansas, Miss Ann Jarvis, Ramonda Fears. Let's get to it, playing the best songs in the world. We're 1070 WDIA.

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D, we party hardy. I love it. I got Anita Baker on the way. And y'all stick around because coming up, I'm going to tell you about the National Civil Rights Museum and what they're up to. Uh-huh. You're going to like it. I'm Stormy. We're 1070 WDIA, the heart and soul of Memphis. Let me give you this keyword for this hour to win this $1,000. 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

Football players and skin tight. Ooh. All right, on the way, I got some Ruth Vandross for you. Be sure to stick around. And let's talk about the minimum wage. What would you like it to go up to? Well, the Democrats are talking about an increase, and it's a good one. Let's talk about that coming up. All right, I'm Stormy, 1070 WDIA, and your keyword for this hour is rich, R-I-C-H. 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

0: 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We're 1070 WDIA, the heart and soul of Memphis. Hey, everybody, I am Stormy with you. Listen, on the way, we're going to get into some conversations. I got some good music coming up for you, too. Y'all stick around. Dennis Edwards coming up. Al Green. Charlie Wilson. Oh, yeah, I got you. Plus, we'll do some talking around here. You can tap in on that iHeartRadio app. Let me say hello to Mr. Whitney Williams. He emailed me. Glad you're back. Thank you, Miss Mary. Hey, Miss Shelby. She says, so glad you're back. Hope you enjoyed your time off. I did. Thank you so very much. Okay, y'all. $25 minimum wage. What do y'all think about it? I'm curious. Y'all can tap that app or you can call me. Let me know what's on your mind. What do you think about it? Interesting. Now, let me get into what's really going on in this tea. Dolly Parton, our Tennessee homegirl. Well, Dolly has canceled her Las Vegas residency amid ongoing health challenges.
1: It's concerning my health. And I have some good news and a little bad news. But the good news is I'm responding really well to meds and treatments.
0: Good.
1: And I'm improving every day.
0: Aww.
1: The bad news is it's going to take me a little while before I'm up to stage performance level.
0: Okay, so she's canceling her Vegas residency. She's got some health challenges, and you heard her talking about it. So let's send some love and prayers up for her, for sure. Nia Long, have y'all heard? She's in that movie, Michael. That movie is good. Have you seen it? It is so good. I loved it. I'm going to tell you. Prince Charles, I heard you loved it too. I love that movie. I'm going to go see it again. And shout out to young Jalen, who was in that movie. I'm not sure which brother he played, but I saw the scene where he told Michael, he went in the room, told Michael somebody wanted him. Yeah, go on, Jalen. That's what I'm talking about. Now, Nia Long, she was in the movie, played Catherine, the mother. It looks like she's seeking fair pay for her role in that movie. You know, and if she was supposed to get it, how come they didn't give it to her? Okay, so Nia, I'm with you, girl. Hope you get your money, get your coins, okay? And let me see, Katherine Jackson. Today is her birthday. Happy birthday, Miss Jackson. Happy birthday to you. Now, what did Spike Lee say about the movie? How many times has he seen it?
2: I've seen it twice.
3: You've seen it twice. What'd you think?
2: Love it.
3: Why so much criticism?
2: Because, first of all, if you're a movie, a critic, and you're complaining about the stuff that, you know, all this other stuff, but the movie ends in 88, and it's stuff you're talking about, accusations happen, so you're critiquing the film on something that you don't, you wanted, but it doesn't work in the timeline of the film.
0: I know that's right. Spike Lee, talking that talk. All right, y'all, listen, on the way, we'll get into some conversations. Y'all stick around. We're 1070 WDIA. That is your tea. I'm Stormy with you on 1070 WDIA, the heart and soul of Memphis.
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0: What is really, really going on? How y'all doing? I'm back up in here on this good looking Monday. Yeah. On Miss Katherine Jackson's birthday. Yeah, we're up in here. May the 4th be with you. Y'all, today is Star Wars Intergalactic Day. May the 4th. Yeah. And remembering our friend, Bobby OJ. Yeah. Well, all right, y'all. If you want to tap in and holler at me today, you feel free to do that. You're welcome to do that. You can call me 901-535-9342, 800-503-9342, 833-535-9342. Those are the numbers to get at me. I'm so happy to be back with y'all. I really, really am. All right, y'all. So the Democrats in Congress talking about $25 minimum wage increase. Do you think it'll ever happen? Because everybody's got to vote on it. You know what I'm saying? So I don't know what's going to happen with that one. But, hey, I guess we'll see. We shall see. If you saw the Michael Jackson biopic, well, you heard Spike Lee talking. I did not know. I guess I should have known. Spike Lee worked with not only Michael Jackson, but he also worked with Prince. And he said they were beautiful people. That's what he said. Talked about how he's seen the movie twice. How many times have you seen the Michael Jackson movie? Have you seen it? What do you think about it? Well, the Supreme Court, while I was out, they made a decision, you guys. And upon their decision, Governor Lee and President Trump, they're going to break things up here in Tennessee. Can you imagine that the seat that Congressman Cohen has right now? Can you imagine a Republican having that seat? I told y'all some time ago that the Republicans said they coming for everything they can in Shelby County. They're coming for it all. And it looks like that's coming into fruition because it looks like, you know, they're redistricting, talking about redrawing the lines. And who's it going to favor? You know it's going to favor them Republicans. You already know. What do you think about it? And since you've heard that news, is it motivating you to go vote tomorrow? You do know that tomorrow is Election Day, right? Are you planning to vote? If you've never voted in your life, I think it'd probably be a good time for you to start and go vote, okay? Let me send a shout out to Ice Cube. You know, Ice Cube was here over the weekend for the Riverbeat Music Festival, and he's probably a Memphian now. I made him an honorary Memphian on the other station earlier today. I did that. But I don't know if people may be saying that for real because Ice Cube took up for us against those NBA players. This is what he said.
1: Somebody's got to find me some barbecue, beef, chicken, you know what I'm saying, brisket. Make sure to don't bring me no trash barbecue sauce. I don't want no trash. You got to okay. Be tasty.
0: He was placing an order. He was talking to Action News 5, taking his, placing an order for barbecue, basically. That's what that was. But this was him on stage on Saturday night.
2: One thing I got to tell them NBA players, man, don't forget where you come from, man.
0: Talking about Memphis and taking up for Memphis. The whole city's talking about it. All right, let's get into it.

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1: Hello? This is Jay. Yeah, Jay, baby. Wait a minute. Wait, please. Don't hang up on me. You see, I know you've been going through some changes. But I've been going through some changes myself. I've been walking the floor.

0: here. Unforgettable. How you doing?
1: Hey, I'm doing wonderful. Let me turn it down. Let me hear Stormy. The $25, mm-hmm. once it be $25 and it be law and all that kind of stuff, what's going to happen in the next 10 to 15 years? You'll raise up 35 and you're going to keep raising, Storm. You leave it like it is. That's the way I look at it.
0: But it's, you know, it's only $7 in Tennessee.
1: Well, give it to the company that's paying their employees. You know, mm-hmm. let them do it. You know, uh-huh. because you're going to be bringing up inflation and all this kind of stuff. People, you know, just be paying more and more. Just keep going up. We got to freeze some of this stuff, Stormy.
0: I got you.
1: You got to look ahead. I'm glad you're back.
0: Thank you so much. I appreciate you, Unforgettable.
1: You're welcome back.
0: All right. Bye-bye. All right, y'all. Did I give you that keyword for that money? Did you get it? Your keyword for this hour. First off, I'm going to tell you what's going on that cruise. There's a cruise and there's problems. Let's talk about that coming up. I got some Eddie Kendricks and more on the way. Y'all stick around. Your keyword for this hour is fun. F-U-N, fun. Go into that keyword at mywdia.com to win yourself $1,000. Your keyword is fun. F-U-N.

0: 1070 WDIA, the heart and soul of Memphis. Okay, I got Eddie Kendricks coming up after 7's on the way. I am Stormy with you. So glad to be with you on this Monday. Katherine Jackson's birthday, and it is also Star Wars Day. May the 4th be with you. You know, every time I remember this day, of course, I always think about Bobby OJ because we lost him around this same time a few years ago. Yeah. All right, you guys, listen, I do want to tell you that something is going on in them seas. Have you heard about that cruise that's out there that's having some problems on the high seas? Yeah, I just saw the story come across my phone, but it wasn't until after I heard this. Now, this right here is very interesting, and it's making me really want to pray for everybody on that cruise. Travel vlogger Jack Rosmarin said this.
1: I normally wouldn't make a video like this, but I feel like I need to say something, so I wrote a few things down. I am currently on board the MV Hondius, and what's happening right now is very real for all of us here. We're not just a story. We're not just headlines. We're people.
0: Hearing him talk about that really does just break my heart. Y'all, so there's a cruise, and he is on that cruise ship where three people have already died of the suspected hantavirus. Send some prayers up. If you know somebody on that cruise, definitely reach out to your family, all right? 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
2: 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The song Endless Love by Diana Ross and Lionel Richie entered the charts in July 1981, spending a total of 24 weeks on the chart, reaching number one on the R&B charts for 7 weeks, then crossing over to reach the number one song in America on the pop charts for 9 consecutive weeks with a platinum single. Ironically, this song would have been Song of the Year, but missed out by 1 week because of the single by Kim Carnes called Betty Davis Eyes. Want to hear a fun fact about your favorite artist? 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I'm R&B historian Tyrone Dubois for the heart and soul of Memphis 1070.
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yeah, we're trucking with Eddie Kendricks on 1070 WDIA, the heart and soul of Memphis. Hey, everybody, are you going to vote? Y'all know Election Day is tomorrow. What you gonna do? Okay, let me run down those Shelby County mayoral candidates coming up. All right, and I'm going to hook you up, too. I think I've got the Jones girls on the way, so y'all stick around. I'm Stormy, 1070 WDIA, heart and soul of Memphis. 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

0: We're 1070 WDIA, the heart and soul of Memphis, playing the best songs in the world. Thank y'all for hanging out with me today. Listen, I got this classic TV throwback for you. I know you want it. Let's get into it, okay? Now, this one's going to take you back a little bit, just a little bit. Now, what is my classic TV throwback? 901-535-9342, 800-503-9342, 833-535-9342.
1: You're pretty. So are you. My grandpa says you're always pretty. It's a lie in the paper.

0: His skin's too dark.
1: Get that thing away from me.
2: Hold on, wait a minute. What's going on here? What did you just say?
0: My grandma says you're always pretty as the lies in the picture bag.
2: So you calling LJ ugly?
0: I don't know.
2: Let me ask you something. You like Barney?
0: Yeah.
2: Why you like Barney?
0: Because he's friendly.
3: And he sings songs.
0: And he's purple.
2: He's a dark purple, isn't he?
0: Yeah.
2: But you still like him, don't you?
0: Yeah.
2: And if he was light, you'd still like him too, right?
0: Yeah.
2: So you got to treat people the same way as dinosaurs. You got all types of black people. You got yellow. You got brown. You got black. You got albino. All right? Nobody's better than anybody else. We're all black. It's what's inside that counts. You understand that?
0: Yeah.
2: All right. So you apologize to LJ.
0: I'm sorry.
3: So am I.
2: Now y'all go inside and play. Leave that brown people bag out here.
1: Yeah, your high yellow banana.
2: Hey.
4: There you go. That's your classic TV throwback for today. Tell me what it is. WDIA, hello.
5: Well, hi. You're back. It's Black Conservative.
4: Hey, Black Conservative? Yeah, I'm up in here. How you doing?
5: Good. I was wondering, on long vacation. Well, it's all good. A long vacation.
4: Well, thank you for caring about me. I appreciate that.
5: Are we live on air?
4: No, but I'm going to put you on the radio. Talk to me real quick.
5: No, I'm just talking about the election, everything that's going on.
4: Mm-hmm.
5: And I want to see if, what's her name, Dr. Faber, what's her name?
4: Fagans?
5: Dr. Fagan, yeah. I'm really pulling for her.
4: Really? Okay. Well, we're going to see what's going to happen because it's on tomorrow. So everybody that's listening to me, under the sound of my voice, don't forget to get out and vote. That's my serious voice, Black Conservative.
5: I got you.
4: Mm-hmm. Well, thank you for tapping in today. I appreciate you.
5: You're welcome.
4: And don't you forget to go vote.
5: All right. I got you locked.
4: All right. Thanks for calling in.
5: You're welcome.
4: Bye-bye.
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0: Good evening. We have delays on eastbound Interstate 40 right before you get to the Sycamore View Road exit. We still have a crash on the southern leg on westbound 240 at Mill Branch. That right lane is blocked. And we're wrapping up a wreck on eastbound 40 at Mound City Road in West Memphis. Also, we have slow traffic right now if you are traveling on eastbound 240 near Poplar. With traffic, I'm Heather York.
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0: but I'm here to say I'm glad you back. I missed you on Stan's show. I missed you. I'm just glad you back.
1: Aww.
0: But no, I don't know.
1: Oh, Jarvis, thank you so much. That's so sweet. I appreciate you saying that. I'm glad to be back,
0: right,
1: too. Have a
0: all
1: good
0: right.
1: one.
0: All right. Great to have you back. Thank
1: yes,
0: you.
1: Thank you. Bye-bye. I think I stumped a lot of people today. That was probably pretty tough for a lot of folks that didn't grow up looking at that particular show. But it wasn't tough for you, Jennifer. That's it, Jennifer. Yeah. The Sinbad Show. Yeah. You always get it right, though. Thank you for playing with me, Jennifer.
2: You're welcome. You have a good one.
1: You too. Thank you. Bye-bye. Tasha, you did it.
3: Yeah, I did it. I just heard 2 seconds of it.
1: You did it. You heard those 2 seconds and you came on in there with it. Thank you for playing with me today.
3: All right. Love you so much.
1: Love you too. You too. Bye-bye. Miss Freddie, you did it. Thank you.
3: It is.

0: And I'm going to tell you some things you need to know, too. All right, thank you for hanging out with me today. Don't forget, we got your chance at that money, $1,000. We had a winner from WDIA, y'all, Mr. Ernest. Congratulations.
1: Oh, hi, I'm Ernest, and I just won $1,000 just for listening to iHeartRadio. Thank you. Have a good day as well.
0: That's what I'm talking about. Congratulations, Mr. Ernest.

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0: 1070 WDIA, the heart and soul of Memphis, playing the best songs in the world. Hey, everybody, I am Stormy with you on this Monday. And y'all, I got it on the way. Got some birthdays. Miss Carolyn, her husband's birthday is today. Let me give him a shout out coming up. And some more birthdays. Evelyn Champagne King's on the way as well. Boss Skaggs, don't move. Let me tell you some things that you need to know. A former adult caregiver is in jail, accused of using a bank card belonging to a person in her care to make an unauthorized purchase. Well, they say it was purchases. Kelsey Moore is charged with financial exploitation of a vulnerable adult and identity theft. She was booked into Shelby County Jail on a $25,000 bond. Moore was arrested on Friday after an investigation by the Tennessee Bureau of Investigation's Medicaid Fraud Control Division working with the Memphis Police Department. Mm-mm-mm. And you know what? It looks like Arkansas State Police, they released footage of troopers chasing a stolen ambulance last month. The ambulance was stolen out of Memphis on April 17th. Now, Memphis Fire Department said crews were treating a patient at a home on Tunica Street when they noticed an unknown person driving away in that ambulance. MFD, Memphis Fire Department personnel, they were able to track the vehicle into Arkansas, did a pit maneuver, and they stopped it. Yeah, the suspect was identified as Vanessa Bowen, who was charged with property theft. All right, Republican governors in not just Tennessee, but also in Alabama, they've called lawmakers into special sessions this week to draw new congressional districts after the U.S. Supreme Court weakened a key provision of the Voting Rights Act. Yep. I don't know. Is it just me? Sound a little bit like taxation without representation. Maybe it's just me. Maybe I need to get put up on game or something. I don't know. Anyway, those are some things you need to know.
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biopic. I loved it. Y'all gonna see it. You gonna love it too. I'm trying to tell you. You gonna love it. I know PC loved it. He just think he didn't love it, but he loved it. I'm just messing with you, PC. Happy birthday to everybody celebrating a birthday today. A girl, Carolyn Willis, my BFF, she said, I want to wish my husband, Eli, a happy 60th birthday on today. May God continue to guide your footsteps from your wife, Carolyn. And she said, love you dearly. Aw, that is so sweet. Now, let's get to the rest of these birthdays on today. Catherine Jackson, Jackie Jackson, Kamara Lee, Nicholas Ashford, Olita Adams. Let me see, who else? James Harrison, Tyrone Davis, birthday would have been today. Chris Jordan, straight out of Memphis, got some more Memphis folks. Jerome Amos, Dee Dee Woods, Joe Towns, Paula Cornelius, Eric Green, Lance White, Clay Nash, and Michael Sondheim.

Memphis. Hey, everybody, I'm Stormy. It's time for me to get up out of here. I appreciate you being here with me today, sending you a lot of love and hugs. Take that hug. All right, y'all. Make sure that you stick around because we got more good music coming at you. We'll be back tomorrow. The bell ring is on this radio 6 to 10. I'll be back in here with that news. You know how I do it, how Stan Bell does it. 9 o'clock, he's got your first chance at that money, $1,000. Ooh, somebody won that money last week. Mr. Ernest, congratulations. Now you could be next, okay? Bev Johnson's back with you tomorrow, 11 to 1. She's got your chance to win that money. And I'll be back with you 3 to 7 with more chances as well. All right, y'all, we're 1070 WDIA, the heart and soul of Memphis, trying to, you know, remind you to keep going. Some of you

0: just want to cave in and quit because it's hard. And life might be harder for you than it is for other people, but don't do it. Your breakthrough is just around the corner.
1: Your faith will always be tested when you are close to your breakthrough.
0: Mm.
1: So here's a confirmation from me to you. Just hold on. Hold on. Because it's not over for you. It's not over for you. Don't give up. Don't let go. Don't let go. I feel for you. Because you've been through a season where you feel like nothing not moving but your mind. And God still made a way. Mm. God was still on time. Mm. Woo. It gave me chills. Because God was still on time. That's why you can't lean on your own understanding. Mm-hmm. Just watch God work. Victory's upon you. Big dog. Yeah, that's real.
0: Victory's upon you. It's coming. All right, I like that. George White, the speaker. Okay, little inspiration for you before we get up out of here. I am Stormy, stepping out on 1070 WDIA, the heart and soul of Memphis. All right, y'all. God bless you. I don't know what tomorrow holds. But I do know who holds tomorrow.
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3: 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That's the boy played. 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